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0: That's Body Talk from October London. His new album, Love Me For Me, out right now. It is that grown, sophisticated R&B music. That grown man, sophisticated R&B music. Yeah, so give it a go. This is Love and R&B.
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0: Okay, so when I tell you that Brandon can get you done, I know you guys are like, show me, Olympia, show me. Well, I'm here with Aaliyah. And Aaliyah, tell me about your experience here at Queen City Mitsubishi.
1: Well, I went all over the place trying to get approved, and based off of my, you know, income and credit and just things that I had going on in my past that I'm coming from, I went to multiple places and was turned on everywhere. So I said, let me try one place that I heard about that had great reviews from other people, came in here, was able to get approved with no money down.
0: Hold on, you said no money down?
1: Literally no money down. Came in here, didn't even have high expectations for myself, but when I say they were amazing, completely came in here and just did a 360 in my life and was able to get me approved with no money down.
0: Hold on, and you said that you went to other dealerships too, right?
1: Yeah, I've been all over. I actually had to take off a couple days and try to just go to different places to see what I could find. And I was just so stressed, and then somebody told me about Queen City, how great they were. Came in and literally got approved for no money down.
0: 8415 South Boulevard. We're over here at Queen City Mitsubishi. 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

0: at queencitymitsubishi.com.
1: Parents, protecting your child starts with a conversation, but it doesn't end there. Talking about substance use isn't a one-time talk. It's an ongoing conversation built on trust, honesty, and listening without judgment. 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The more you talk, the more prepared they are to make healthy choices. Start the conversation today and keep it going.

0: It's 105.3 R&B Olympia D. You know, I'm always looking for the best deals for you. And of course, I'm over here at Queen City Mitsubishi, 8415 South Boulevard. I'm with the owner, Brandon. And Brandon, you guys are the best. Am I correct?
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0: You're listening to Love and R&B with KG Smooth. People think foreplay is what happens right before sex, but for most people, especially in long-term relationships, foreplay is the relationship. Foreplay starts at breakfast. It's the way you spoke to each other on Tuesday. Erotic energy doesn't just appear when sex starts. It builds in the kitchen, the text, the way you say goodbye in the morning. People approach sex like it only happens while it's happening. But sex is always happening. Desire is always being built or slowly destroyed. So, continue the foreplay and stay with me for more Love and R&B.
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1: 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And guess what? I'm over here at Queen City Mitsubishi, located at 8415 South Boulevard, and I'm in here talking to the owner, Mr. Brandon. You and I, we were having a conversation, and you have a no money down plan going on right now.
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0: tickets.
1: Okay, so when I tell you that Brandon can get you done, I know you guys are like, show me, Olympia, show me. Well, I'm here with Aaliyah. And Aaliyah, tell me about your experience here at Queen City Mitsubishi.
2: Well, I went all over the place trying to get approved. And based off of my, you know, income and credit and just things that I had going on in my past that I'm coming from, I went to multiple places and was turned on everywhere. So I said, let me try one place that I heard about that had great reviews from other people, came in here, was able to get approved with no money down.
1: Hold on, you said no money down?
2: Literally no money down. Came in here, didn't even have high expectations for myself. But when I say they were amazing, completely came in here and just did a 360 in my life and was able to get me approved with no money down.
1: Hold on, and you said that you went to other dealerships too, right?
2: Yeah, I've been all over. I actually had to take off a couple days and try to just go to different places to see what I could find. And I was just so stressed. And then somebody told me about Queen City, how great they were. Came in and literally got approved for no money down.
1: 8415 South Boulevard. We're over here at Queen City Mitsubishi. 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

0: 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The next hour, it's Wine Time with KG at 844-258-8RNB. Attraction matters more than people admit. So the question of the night tonight, can a relationship survive if physical attraction fades? 844-258-8RNB. 844-258-8762. That is the question of the night. Can a relationship survive if physical attraction fades? Let's talk about it. 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

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It's wine time with KG at 844-258-8RNB. You know, attraction matters more than people want to admit. 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That is the question of the night. Can a relationship survive if physical attraction fades? Let's talk about it. Welcome inside. Love and R&B.

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1: 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I'm over here at Queen City Mitsubishi, located at 8415 South Boulevard, and I'm in here talking to the owner, Mr. Brandon. You and I, we were having a conversation, and you have a no money down plan going on right now.
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0: seconds.
1: Okay, so when I tell you that Brandon can get you done, I know you guys are like, show me, Olympia, show me. Well, I'm here with Aaliyah. And Aaliyah, tell me about your experience here at Queen City Mitsubishi.
2: Well, I went all over the place trying to get approved, and based off of my, you know, income and credit and just things that I had going on in my past that I'm coming from, I went to multiple places and was turned on everywhere. So I said, let me try one place that I heard about that had great reviews from other people, came in here, was able to get approved with no money down.
1: Hold on, you said no money down?
2: Literally no money down. Came in here, didn't even have high expectations for myself, but when I say they were amazing, completely came in here and just did a 360 in my life and was able to get me approved with no money down.
1: Hold on, and you said that you went to other dealerships too, right?
2: Yeah, I've been all over. I actually had to take off a couple days and try to just go to different places to see what I could find. And I was just so stressed, and then somebody told me about Queen City, how great they were. Came in and literally got approved for no money down.
1: 8415 South Boulevard. 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

0: You're inside Love and R&B with KG Smooth. There's Wine Time with KG at 844-258-8RNB. You know, attraction matters more than people would like to admit. So the question of the night, can a relationship survive if attraction fades? Adam in Richmond, can a relationship survive if physical attraction fades?
1: I don't think so. It's going to probably be something to that if it survives. But you could probably rekindle it if that's what you're going to put for effort.
0: Yeah, I think so too. Thank you so much for your call. 844-2588-RNB, 844-258-8762. Hit me up. Leave a voicemail message on the love lines if I don't pick up, and I'll play your responses back for Wine Time after the fact. But we're going to continue with this conversation. It's Wine Time with KG on Love and R&B.
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0: tickets.
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1: Parents, protecting your child starts with a conversation, but it doesn't end there. 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
1: 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I'm sorry.

0: This is Love and R&B with KG Smooth. Wine time with KG at 844-258-8RNB. The question of the night, can a relationship survive if physical attraction fades? You know, people don't want to admit it, but attraction matters more than people want to admit. So, Pinky in Dallas, can a relationship survive if attraction fades?
1: I think so, because I think that the love is not just the physical attraction. If you spend time with that person and you genuinely love and want to be with that person, then you're going to make it work, and you can build that attraction back.
0: So even if they're sitting around looking like Jabba the Hutt, you think you can build that back?
1: No, you work with them and you make sure they don't look like Jabba the Hutt.
0: Well, thank you so much for your call. 844-2588-RNB. 844-258-8762. You can still get in on this conversation. Just leave me a voicemail message on the Love Lines and I'll play it back for Wine Time after the fact. Next hour, sharing your love story. This is Love and R&B.
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0: tickets.
1: Okay, so when I tell you that Brandon can get you done, I know you guys are like, show me, Olympia, show me. Well, I'm here with Aaliyah. And Aaliyah, tell me about your experience here at Queen City Mitsubishi.
2: Well, I went all over the place trying to get approved. And based off of my, you know, income and credit and just things that I had going on in my past that I'm coming from, I went to multiple places and was turned on everywhere. So I said, let me try one place that I heard about that had great reviews from other people. Came in here, was able to get approved with no money down.
1: Hold on, you said no money down?
2: Literally no money down. 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But when I say they were amazing, completely came in here and just did a 360 in my life and was able to get me approved with no money down.
1: Hold on, and you said that you went to other dealerships too, right?
2: Yeah, I've been all over. 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And I was just so stressed. And then somebody told me about Queen City, how great they were. Came in and literally got approved for no money down.
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Welcome inside Lovin' R&B with KG Smooth, the Lovin' R&B Lounge on the One Voyage 2026 cruise. 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I'm already calling it. I'm already calling it. 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

It's Lovin' R&B with KG Smooth. Let's dig into KG's Crates. Released on August 17th, 1993, Joe released his debut album, Everything. So let's go through the singles that were released off of this album. The first one being I'm In Love.

It's Joe. I'm in love. Where's that part where he does that ill run at the end? That was it. That's crazy that I went right to it. Wow. The next single off of Joe's Everything album was a song called The One For Me.

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1: Parents, protecting your child starts with a conversation, but it doesn't end there. Talking about substance use isn't a one-time talk. It's an ongoing conversation built on trust, honesty, and listening without judgment. Ask questions, stay involved, and help your child understand the risks of vaping, alcohol, marijuana, prescription drug misuse, and counterfeit pills. The more you talk, the more prepared they are to make healthy choices. Start the conversation today and keep it going.
2: Okay, so when I tell you that Brandon can get you done, I know you guys are like, show me, Olympia, show me. Well, I'm here with Aaliyah. And Aaliyah, tell me about your experience here at Queen City Mitsubishi.
3: Well, I went all over the place trying to get approved, and based off of my, you know, income and credit and just things that I had going on in my past that I'm coming from, I went to multiple places and was turned on everywhere. So I said, let me try one place that I heard about that had great reviews from other people, came in here, was able to get approved with no money down.
2: Hold on, you said no money down?
3: Literally no money down. Came in here, didn't even have high expectations for myself, but when I say they were amazing, completely came in here and just did a 360.

0: my life and was able to get me approved with no money down.
1: Hold on. And you said that you went to other dealerships too, right?
2: Yeah, I've been all over. I actually had to take off a couple days and try to just go to different places to see what I could find. And I was just so stressed. And then somebody told me about Queen City, how great they were. Came in and literally got approved for no money down.
1: 8415 South Boulevard. 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
3: 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And finally, what clown deserves the Shoe Booty of the Week award? 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

0: You're inside Love and R&B with KG Smooth. The time for tonight's love story, which comes from Marilyn, a love letter, and it reads, I don't know how to tell you just how much I miss you. I love you till my heart could burst. All I love, all I want, all I need is you forever. I want to just be where you are and be just what you want me to be. I know it's lousy for me to be so late so often, and I promise to try a million times harder. I promise. I want someday for you to be proud of me as the person and as your wife and as your wife and as the mother of the rest of your children. Two, at least, I've decided. I miss it so much when you don't love me and hold me and cuddle me to sleep every night. I want to be near you and feel so sad tonight that you're not with me. So, darling, please don't leave me anymore. Love, Marilyn. That was a love letter from actress Marilyn Monroe to Joe DiMaggio. Wow. Coming back with a love song. This is Love and R&B.
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0: 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But one of the things that's going to be so romantic on the One Voyage 2026 cruise is the Renew Your Vow ceremony. That'll be officiated by Erica and Warren Campbell. 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
1: 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That's one of the things that they'll be talking about tomorrow. This is Love and R&B.

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0: You're listening to Love and R&B with KG Smooth. Let's step inside the Zen Den for the Eye of the Storm Midnight Meditation. Well, tonight we're going to do the money mantra. Manifest some currency in your life. So repeat the money mantra. We'll do it three times. Money, money comes from within. Money, money is my friend. It grows and grows and flows, has no beginning and no end. Money, money comes from within. Money, money is my friend. It grows and grows and flows, has no beginning and no end. Money, money comes from within. Money, money is my friend. It grows and grows and flows, has no beginning and no end. I'll continue with more vibes inside Love and R&B.
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9: 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Dark times is when the doctor is telling you that you'll never be the same again. Those are dark times. When you think about it, you really don't even want to live because you're not going to be the same. You're not going to be who you used to be. Those are dark times. When your wife is looking at you, you got to question it like, are you going to be there for me? What you going to do? I'm talking to you. Answer the question.

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0: This is Love and R&B with KG Smooth, wrapping up another great night tonight. Hope your Tuesday went as well as mine did. Yeah, we had a lot of fun. Thank you so much for being here, because I know you got options. You got other places that you can be, but you choose to vibe out with me. I greatly appreciate it. Make sure that you're following the show on social media at Love and R&B Show on Instagram and Facebook. You can follow me, the host. I am at KG Smooth. And I'll see you back here tomorrow night. Yeah, hump day Wednesday. We will get over the hump. It'll be a smooth ride over the hump. So enjoy your night, and I will see you back here tomorrow night for more vibes, more fun, more love, and R&B.
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10: Today, let's take a minute to remind ourselves that God clearly sees what we are facing. God knows the obstacles and the challenges we will have to overcome. God totally understands how we can become fearful, feel overwhelmed, and have trepidation, anxiety. But God also sees when we have become complacent and are no longer doing our best to help each other, but instead are only concerned about our own well-being. So today is a good opportunity for us to reassess our commitment to the will of God. Do we just complain and criticize when assistance and support is what is really needed? Do we have a strategy to correct situations and occurrences that we know are wrong? Can we replace our fear with action and our insecurity with confidence, knowing that God has never, ever left us nor forsaken us in the midst of any crisis, because God is eternally on our side? So let's get at it. Amen.

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3: Time to take a break for prayer. Today, dear God, we pray for improved spiritual vision. We seek to be empowered to see the best in people, even when they are showing us their worst. We seek to feel the God-given love embedded in all of us, even when others may be showing us meanness and disregard. We seek to possess heightened discernment so that we can recognize lies, deceptions, and falsehoods, even when they are dressed up in exciting and attractive packaging. We seek to be able to recognize when our assistance is needed, even when no word may have been spoken. And we ask you, dear God, to love and direct our steps, guide and protect our very existence during these times of change and uncertainty. Please, dear God, improve our spiritual vision. Amen and hallelujah.
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0: Hey, it's Jasmine Sanders from the D.O. Hughley Show. 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
5: 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Dark times is when the doctor is telling you that you'll never be the same again. Those are dark times. 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You're not going to be who you used to be. Those are dark times. When your wife is looking at you, you got to question it like, are you going to be there for me? What you going to do? I'm talking to you. 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

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Shout out to them Garinger Wildcats, class of 90. When we throw it back, we throw it back 105.3 style. What? And that's what it is.

Concord, Rock Hill, Statesville. It's DL saying thank you for making my show number one in the afternoons from 3 to 7. 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
3: Do you know what dark times is? Dark times is when you're in the hospital bed, not knowing if you're gonna make it. Dark times is when the doctor is telling you that you'll never be the same again. Those are dark times. 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You're not going to be who you used to be. 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What you going to do? 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
0: 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Let's go get it!
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Concord, Rock Hill, Statesville is DL saying thank you for making my show number one in the afternoons from 3 to 7. 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

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Shout out to them Garinger Wildcats, class of 90. When we throw it back, we throw it back 105.3 style. 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
7: Do you know what dark times is? Dark times is when you're in the hospital bed, not knowing if you're gonna make it. Dark times is when the doctor is telling you that you'll never be the same again. Those are dark times. When you think about it, you really don't even want to live because you're not gonna be the same. You're not gonna be who you used to be. Those are dark times. When your wife is looking at you, you gotta question it like, are you gonna be there for me? What you gonna do? I'm talking to you. Answer the question.

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This is Ricky Smiley. 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

Today, let's take a minute to remind ourselves that God clearly sees what we are facing. God knows the obstacles and the challenges we will have to overcome. God totally understands how we can become fearful, feel overwhelmed, and have trepidation, anxiety. But God also sees when we have become complacent and are no longer doing our best to help each other, but instead are only concerned about our own well-being. So today is a good opportunity for us to reassess our commitment to the will of God. Do we just complain and criticize when assistance and support is what is really needed? Do we have a strategy to correct situations and occurrences that we know are wrong? Can we replace our fear with action and our insecurity with confidence, knowing that God has never, ever left us nor forsaken us in the midst of any crisis, because God is eternally on our side? So let's get at it. Amen.

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1: All the time and all the time, God is good, y'all. 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Bishop, good morning.
2: Hey, what's up, family? Bishop Joseph Walker here, Mount Zion Church, Nashville, Tennessee. What's up, Ricky? Hey, I want to talk about the weight room, man. You know, in James chapter 1, 2 through 4, it says, I count it all joy that you fall into divers temptations, because you know the trying of your faith is working patience, and let patience have a perfect work, that you may be perfect and tired, wanting nothing. You know, it's amazing how so many people join the gym every January. We want stronger muscles, better health, greater endurance. But here's something I've never seen. I've never seen someone walk into the weight room, pick up a heavy dumbbell, and complain that it's too heavy while they're trying to become strong. Everybody wants muscles, but nobody wants the weight. Truth is, muscles are built by resistance. So when you think about all the things that are coming against you, stop complaining about those things and understand the way you get muscles, you got to pick up something heavy. You got to have resistance. And so whenever you're experiencing resistance, it may be God's way of saying, I'm building you for your next season. The struggle isn't designed to destroy you. It's designed to prepare you. So in this season, I want you to know, it really isn't a burden. It's a blessing, preparing you for the weight of glory. And what you're going to is far greater than what you're going to, what you're going through right now. I pray God's blessings be on you. I'm Bishop Joseph Warren Walker III. I want you to follow me on Instagram at Joseph Walker 3. That's Joseph Walker 3. And let me know you were listening to the Ricky Smiley Morning Show.
1: Hey, y'all, that's the one and only Bishop Joseph Walker, the senior pastor of Mount Zion Missionary Baptist Church, Nashville, Tennessee. And it's time for the praise break right here on the Ricky Smiley Morning Show.

0: for getting your praise on with us this morning, man. That's William McDowell. I Give Myself Away. 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
0: 13 after the hour, front page right here. Alfredas, good morning.
3: Good morning, Ricky. It's Wednesday, August 19th. Here's what's going on in the news. Today should have been Nolan Wells' 19th birthday. Instead, his family is spending the day asking for prayers and still asking what happened to their son. The Mississippi teenager was found dead off Horn Island 2 days after a 4th of July boating trip with friends. Now, more than 6 weeks later, there are still no final answers. The NAACP has joined the family's legal team. Members of the Congressional Black Caucus are pushing for a federal review. And the district attorney says the case will be presented to a grand jury once the investigation is complete. In other news, Florida Congressman Byron Donalds is one step closer to potentially making history. He won the Republican nomination for Florida governor yesterday. He's going to face Democrat David Jolly in November. Here's what Donalds had to say.
4: Tonight, because of your sweat, because of your hard work, we have won a massive victory.
3: If he wins in November, Donalds would make history as Florida's first black governor and the first black Republican governor of any southern state. Florida also saw a major upset in the Senate race where progressive state rep Angie Nixon defeated Alex Vindman. She'll face Republican Senator Ashley Moody in November. Elsewhere, Harriet Hageman won Wyoming's Republican Senate primary, while Chuck Gray won the GOP House nomination with Eric Barlow won as the Republican governor's race. And in Alaska, Republican Senator Dan Sullivan and Democrat Mary Peltola, advanced in the state's top four Senate primary, setting up one of the more closely watched races heading toward November. And real quick, thousands of Ethiopians living in the U.S. could soon face deportation after a federal judge cleared the way for the Trump administration to end their temporary legal protections. It's the latest in a series of court rulings affecting more than a million immigrants who've been allowed to legally live and work in the U.S. under temporary protected status, or TPS. A federal judge rejected a request to keep those protections in place while an organization challenges the administration's decision in court. For info on these stories and more, go to RickySmileyMorningShow.com. 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
6: Gentlemen, NFL training camp and preseason is starting to heat up even more, man. If y'all don't know, Dallas Cowboys, New Orleans Saints, they had a joint practice together, and several fights broke out throughout the practice, and social media went crazy. Let me tell y'all something about these fights that be happening in practice, man. No injuries, but ain't nothing wrong with a little competitive, friendly brawl every now and then, just to let your opponent know, listen, I ain't afraid of you. Let's go, man. Let's get it on. Then at the end of practice, everybody's shaking hands, you know, and go out and have some lunch or whatever it is, what it is. But I love seeing that kind of stuff. Let's go. Football season is here.
0: Let's go.
6: And if you don't know who Kelce Mitchell is, Rick, you should. Indiana Fever point guard, in my opinion, top three player in the league in the WNBA. Sometimes she gets overlooked because she's teammates with Caitlin Clark. But ladies and gentlemen, Kelce Mitchell is a true dog. Her and Caitlin have scored 20 or more points in the same game 16 times this season, a WNBA record. So next time y'all see the Indiana Fever play, pay attention to Kelce Mitchell, top three player in the league. I'm putting it out there, man. That's all I got to say about it, man. It's my quick sports report right there. Follow me on social media at Rock T. Holla. Brad, you got the hot spot coming up next. What you going to be talking about?
7: Man, Rock T, Young Thug is under fire for giving some youth some questionable advice. I got the details up next in the hot spot on the Ricky Smiley Morning Show.
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5: Good morning. Mostly sunny and warm. The high will be 94. A Metro Atlanta burglary suspect is accused of breaking into the home of NASCAR champion Greg Biffle, who died in a plane crash last December. Terrell Williams was arrested last month after allegedly vandalizing the home of a murder victim in Cobb County. Investigators there then tied Williams to the burglary at the Iredell County home of the late Greg Biffle. Roads in East Charlotte appear to be safer as of late. CMPD reports there are no pedestrian or bicycle fatalities in July for District 5, which covers a large portion of East Charlotte. The teen convicted of murdering 17-year-old Austin Metcalf at a track meet last year in Texas will be back in court. On Wednesday, attorneys for Carmelo Anthony will be arguing for a new judge to oversee the 19-year-old's appeal hearing, which takes place Thursday. Anthony's lawyer argues the trial judge made prejudicial statements in an interview after Anthony was found guilty and sentenced to 35 years in prison. I'm Rosie Rivera, back to the Ricky Smiley Morning Show on 105.3 R&B.

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3: 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It's the B-R-A-T.
4: Orange, I'm Ricky, the morning show, 29 before the top of the hour, time for the hot spot. What up, Brat?
5: What up, Ricky? Good morning, everybody. I'm your girl, Brat Tat Tat, and this is the hot spot where we bring you music, movies, and more. So let's get on off into it. Well, y'all, Young Thug recently spoke to the youth in Macon, Georgia, and he's now going viral for the questionable lecture he gave the students. Check out what he had to say.
6: Whatever job it is, whatever your career is, if you famous, you're almost as important as the richest person in the world because, like, We humans. So fame is like more so like the money for us. Fame is money. So fame is really the most important. It's very important. You gotta keep up with it. You gotta always make sure it leads you to the right room. You gotta know when it's the wrong room. You gotta know how to move. You gotta move totally different. You gotta move military. So many things people don't know about fame that's like very important. But some of the things I just named are like really important because you end up in like situations, you know.
7: Give me the money.
8: That was profound. Without the fame.
7: Give me the money without the fame. I'll go sit on an island.
8: Come on. Move in silence.
5: Okay. All right, y'all, moving on. Tyra Banks' legal battle with Netflix is heating right on up. Now, back in June, Tyra filed a lawsuit against the streaming company over its documentary series, America's Sweethearts, The Untold Story of America's Next Top Model. Now, Tyra claims that the filmmaker selectively edited her interview to create what she calls a false and damaging portrayal of her involvement in some of the show's most controversial moments. Now, she says the documentary edited her comments in a way that made her appear as though she didn't remember a contestant's sexual assault story, which made viewers believe she knowingly allowed the contestant's trauma to be used for television. But Netflix is pushing back and is asking a court to toss Tyra's defamation lawsuit. The company argues that Banks' complaints are simply disagreements over ordinary editorial decisions, not false statements. Netflix also says the documentary never claims that Tyra was present during the incident, could have stopped it, or covered anything up. Banks is requesting a jury trial and unspecified damages. So, I don't know. What y'all think? They saying they never accused her of none of that stuff that she's, I guess, filing suit for. So,
9: well, why would she say they did? If they didn't, she knows.
5: Because that's what it's kind of making her look like.
7: Yeah.
5: It's making her look like she knew, but they saying they never said that, I guess. So
7: it made her look bad.
5: Yeah, it's a slippery slope. And I think she has a point if it makes her look bad.
7: Yeah.
5: To protect herself and let them figure out how to make her not look like that. So I don't know. 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
23: Do you know what dark times is? 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Dark times is when the doctor is telling you that you'll never be the same again. Those are dark times. 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You're not gonna be who you used to be. 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I'm talking to you. Answer the question.

0: 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This your girl, Brat Tat Tat. 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Let's get the latest news, weather, and traffic on 105.3 R&B.
1: 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On northbound 85 out of Gaston County, we're stop and go between Cox Road and McAdenville. We have southbound delays on 85 between US 321 and Bessemer City Road due to an accident blocking the right lane. We have delays on 77 southbound between Moorhead Street and Remount Road. And we have an accident on Moorhead Street at Moorhead Medical Drive, as well as Sunset Road near 77. I'm Jack Wiley on 105.3.
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4: Good morning. Mostly sunny and warm. The high will be 94. A Metro Atlanta burglary suspect is accused of breaking into the home of NASCAR champion Greg Biffle, who died in a plane crash last December. Terrell Williams was arrested last month after allegedly vandalizing the home of a murder victim in Cobb County. Investigators there then tied Williams to the burglary at the Iredell County home of the late Greg Biffle. Roads in East Charlotte appear to be safer as of late. CMPD reports there are no pedestrian or bicycle fatalities in July for District 5, which covers a large portion of East Charlotte. The teen convicted of murdering 17-year-old Austin Metcalf at a track meet last year in Texas will be back in court. On Wednesday, attorneys for Carmelo Anthony will be arguing for a new judge to oversee the 19-year-old's appeal hearing, which takes place Thursday. Anthony's lawyer argues the trial judge made prejudicial statements in an interview after Anthony was found guilty and sentenced to 35 years in prison. I'm Rose Sia Rivera, back to the Ricky Smiley Morning Show on 105.3 R&B.
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22: 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It's time for another HBC, you know. Let me tell y'all something. We gonna always highlight, showcase, and put a spotlight on our heroes and sheroes that attended or currently attend our historically black colleges and universities. Uh-huh. We're going to head to West Virginia State University, established in 1891, home of the Black and Gold Yellow Jackets, also home of the Yellow Jacket Marching Band, also known as the Marching Swarm. Let's talk about one of y'all's former students. Oh yeah, Mr. Antoine Fuqua, a film director and producer. Best known for his Academy Award winning film Training Day, featuring Denzel Washington. He also directed films such as Brooklyn's Finest, Olympus Has Fallen, The Equalizer 1 and 2, and the Muhammad Ali documentary, just to name a few. He began his career directing music videos for artists such as Toni Braxton, Coolio, Stevie Wonder, and Prince. Uh-huh. Once again, just to name a few. And oh, by the way, before turning to filmmaking and music videos, Fuqua studied electrical engineering with hopes of going on to fly jets in the military. Oh, that's a bad boy. Antoine Fuqua, another proud HBCU hero. If you didn't know, now you know. 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Let's get it.
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0: October the 26th on Virgin Voyages Resilient Lady. And I'll be your host. And the Rick's Modern Morning Show is going to be broadcasting live. So make sure y'all go to onevoyagecruise.com to book your cabin today. All right, now, Frida, what you got?
1: Okay, Ricky, here's a little helpful tip for you. If you are taken and you're secretly doing something behind your partner's back, other than maybe a surprise birthday party for him, then yes, you are probably cheating. A new relationship survey is calling out the stuff people say definitely should count as cheating. Some of these might start an argument, though. So let's see if y'all agree with this list. All right, here we go. Keeping an ongoing flirtatious text conversation with somebody. 41% of people say that is cheating.
0: It is.
1: Yeah, it's cheating. Yeah. Of course. How about this? Maintaining a dating app profile just to look or for validation. 67% say, yeah, that's cheating.
0: No, no, no.
1: That's what? Not?
0: No, just in case something goes wrong. Insurance.
1: No, sir.
2: Insurance.
1: That's cheating.
0: Ship insurance, yeah.
1: No.
0: No. Right, check yourself.
1: No.
0: You paying money. You don't know if your car or somebody gonna hit your car.
3: No.
0: Somebody hit your car.
1: No.
0: What about your car? Why you got insurance?
1: How about this one?
3: And drive your ass off in that car.
1: Exactly. Keeping somebody in your phone under a fake name.
2: Oh, honey, that's cheating.
1: 57% say that's obviously
2: cheating. That is
1: cheating.
3: What you hiding?
0: Okay, what if you have an emergency and your girl ain't answering?
1: Then what?
3: What?
1: You call your side piece?
0: Girlfriend, no. Your girl ain't answering.
3: Put it under the right name.
0: That's deceitful.
3: No.
1: Okay. Y'all need to adhere to this list. Yeah. How about this? Deleting messages so your partner won't see them. That's 46%. Why would you delete it? Why can't your partner see it?
0: Why would I let my woman take that to her grave?
1: Oh my gosh, Ricky. Okay. Preach. How about this one? Keeping in touch with an ex without telling your partner. 36% say that's cheating.
0: Hey, I'm gonna use my ex to help her.
1: Oh,
2: I don't think that's cheating.
1: That's cheating. What's wrong with y'all?
4: If you ain't smashing, that ain't cheating.
1: If you can't tell your partner, right. Basically, is cheating. But okay, how about this?
0: Y'all need to know everything. Her brain already full. We got stuff to do.
1: Oh my gosh. Okay. Sending heart emojis, compliments, inside jokes to somebody in a romantic way. Not the way we do, like we're coworkers, we might do that. But if you do it in a romantic way, 53% of people say that is definitely cheating. Yeah, what say y'all?
5: That's throwing bait out to see if they're going to respond.
1: Yeah, you're checking their tent.
4: Pretty much. Yeah.
1: Yeah.
0: Well, y'all need to loosen up. Jesus is love.
1: Oh, Ricky.
4: Exactly.
1: Y'all,
4: consistent.
1: This is scary. 15% of Americans who are married or in a relationship admit they do have romantic feelings for somebody who's not their partner. That's crazy.
4: Man.
1: 15%.
0: Yeah, Beyonce. That's it.
1: What?
0: Beyonce, maybe Tim's. Yeah, we got, Erykah Badu.
1: Erykah Badu.
0: Yeah, we got all
1: but
0: the
1: But that's different.
0: Sandra Bullock.
1: Sandra Bullock, where'd she come in?
4: I got a crush on Hillary Clinton, I ain't gonna lie.
1: Okay, we're done.
5: Yeah, Rick always had a thing for Sandra Bullock.
0: Oh my God.
1: You did?
0: Jesus.
1: Okay, did you see me in Miss Congeniality? I played Miss USA.
0: Uh huh.
1: Hey.
2: Can you call Sandra?
0: I sat next to her on a flight to Birmingham. Her dad lives in my neighborhood. Like, no lie.
1: Wow, I love her. She's just so sweet.
0: Pretty
1: okay,
0: self.
1: But back to this cheating thing. You guys got it all wrong. And Gary, you can't be on both sides of the fence.
2: What you mean?
0: Oh, he definitely both sides.
1: No, you're like, oh, that's cheating. Oh, that's not cheating. Oh, that's cheating. Oh, that's what? Wait a minute.
2: Well, some things are cheating and some things
1: just
2: not.
1: Just got that, Ricky.
5: He's on both sides. All right.
0: Both sides.
6: He only on one side.
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27: So we're going to start with words that end in A-N. You yell out a word, I'll write it down. Let's see how many we can get. Go!
28: Fan,
27: there's a good one.
28: Man,
27: that's another one.
28: Lesbian.
27: Oh, words that end in A-N. Anyone, words ending in A-N.
28: Lesbian.
27: Okay, I heard pan. Good.
28: No, Faith said lesbian.
27: All right, no big deal. Faith said lesbian. Good, we'll write that down. Just a word, not a big deal, but we'll move on. We'll get some other ones.
28: What is a lesbian, sir?
27: If you liked another girl?
28: I like Olivia. Am I a lesbian?
27: Well, if you like Olivia, you could be, sure.
28: I like Olivia. I love Olivia.
29: I like Olivia, too. Am I a lesbian?
27: No, it doesn't work that way, Philip. You can never be a lesbian.
29: No fear. I want to be a lesbian.
28: Me, too.
27: We can all be lesbians. Okay, let's just move on. Let's try words that end in O-N.
28: Prostitution.
0: That was my school. Gary!
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3: All right, y'all. 6 minutes after the hour, Gary has the tea and the crew of the day. Gary, good morning.
4: Good morning, Ricky. Good morning, America. Good morning to you. It's Wednesday, a beautiful, beautiful day in the neighborhood. And here's what's happening in celebrity news, y'all. Clarissa Guat, is it Guat or Guot?
5: Guot.
4: Guot. Clarissa Guot Shields, y'all, baby. They say she had fans buzzing the other night, honey, after joking that she might be pregnant with a baby, y'all, honey, after with her boyfriend, Papoose. Now, they're saying, she said, quote, I'm probably pregnant now. Papoose line went, honey, crazy after the fight. Shields wrote on X, Y, honey, responding to a nightcap post about the couple staying disciplined throughout her training camp. Now, the playful comment came, y'all, after Shields, she stopped K. Scott in the sixth round in Atlanta, reclaiming, y'all, the WBA and WBC middleweight titles while improving her unbeaten professional record to 19-0, y'all. Isn't that nice? You know, and she also let it be known, though, too, that she discussed, y'all, abstaining, y'all, from sex during camp, making her post messy, honey, for fans following the couple. And I thought they said that you can't do that. You cannot be engaged, honey, you know, when you're fighting like that, as well as I thought they said that once upon a time about football players. Is that true, too, about football players, that they can't, you know, get involved, honey, sexually with their partners until after the game?
5: That's a personal preference between each player, dog. You got to go ask the players that.
3: Yeah, you don't want to be tired when you're trying to run back a kickoff.
5: Yes, sir.
6: Not before a game. Even golf, you can't.
5: Reflexes may not be as sharp.
6: Yeah.
4: Really?
3: Well, that's you don't want to do that.
4: That's probably why so many side chicks out there then.
6: Because
4: what? Because you can't do nothing with your mate, honey, before the game. The side chick can.
3: They don't want to do nothing. He don't want to get drafted. Get traded to another team because he can't perform on the field.
6: Right.
4: Oh, my Lord. Yeah, well, congratulations on
3: your performance.
4: Yeah. So, Ricky, did Clarissa, did she even hint any of that during the interview when you interviewed her recently about that she could be pregnant?
3: No. I don't think she's saying she's pregnant now, but I think she said she was hopeful to have kids one day.
4: Oh, really? Well, that's good, then. Congratulations to her. All right, moving on in other celebrity news, y'all. K. Michelle, oh, my God, now. I called, honey, Miss Morton, honey, Miss Shamia regarding this. She doesn't take calls after a certain time, so I'm waiting for a response. But it's being reported that K. Michelle allegedly threatened to beat baby Miss Shamia Morton during an off-camera confrontation, according to Shamia, who revealed, y'all, the mystery castmates' identity at the Real Housewives of Atlanta reunion. Now, K. Michelle hopped, honey, on her, she said, allegedly, and she was absolutely in my face and was punching her fist, baby, and was like, I'll beat your butt, and that's not the word she used. Now, Michelle did not deny the argument became heated. At the reunion, she said that she hit the table and accused Shamia of lying. Oh, my God. Now, the fallout centers on what Shamia supposedly said about her friend's feeling toward Michelle. Now, Michelle claimed that Shamia told her several times that people are in her circle did not want her spending time with the singer. Now, Shamia disputes the version and has said the conversation happened once. So I guess that's going to probably come out this weekend on the reunion or what have you, because I hadn't seen that part yet, but I did hear that Shamia was saying that somebody wanted to fight her on the show, so we're going to follow. Y'all watch the show, don't y'all, huh?
3: My nerves bad. I can't watch it.
4: I know, because you said that. So.
7: I try to watch it. I just get so confused. There'd be so many different things going on and so many different beefs, and then the people apologize. Then they're really not sorry, because then they start back up fussing again, and then they start. I get so confused. I try.
4: It's confusing.
7: Yeah.
4: It is, and we just got to pray for
3: it.
7: If you say something, mean it. Say something, just stand by.
3: Stand on it.
4: Yep.
7: On it.
4: Don't y'all say stand ten toes?
7: Ten toes down.
3: Stand on it.
7: Yeah.
4: Stand on it. All right. Speaking of standing on, yeah. Jennifer Lopez, baby, this man is speaking out about Jennifer Lopez. He said Jennifer Lopez was the biggest diva that he had ever met. He said, this girl, honey, first of all, they said, is she still relevant? Is she? Because we haven't seen nothing from her in a while. You know,
6: she's Jenny from the block. I think she's always going to be relevant.
4: Really? Well, they said this girl, honey, this man said, honey, his name is Garrett Davis, said this girl have too many demands. Said he did a performance with her. And some of the other girls, Shania Twain and all of them, they said he had all the dress room was all lined up. He said Jennifer Lopez won her dress room completely white. He said, I don't know where all the white come from. He said, that's when he asked the question, is she still relevant or not? So, but I guess she is, though. But some of y'all celebrities, honey, y'all with these dressing rooms and these.
3: Yeah, that's your home away from home. So, but the promoter's job is to get the dressing room if they want, you know, how you want it, where you could be comfortable.
4: Ricky, you ain't going to be there that long.
3: Sometimes you have two shows, Gary. Sometimes you really want your dressing room to be nice. They'll have some Sunday school chairs in there and some fruit just throw that they done bought from the grocery store. We got to take the plastic. Sometimes you want people to put some work into making sure your space is nice and clean. Then you be having guests in there. So that's like your house. People come backstage to see you perform, you know. And so you want them to have a nice experience when they come backstage.
4: Then they say y'all be begging too much on y'all riders and stuff, honey.
3: Sometimes we'll say a brown teddy bear to make sure that they read the rider. If you see a brown teddy bear on the couch, that means they read the rider. Because you'll put something small like that, like right there in the middle, brown teddy bear. Next thing you know, you look in the dress room that lets you know that the promoter read the rider. That's like, you know what I'm saying? Because you have your M&Ms, your candy, your whatever it is, weed, prostitutes, whatever. Whatever the promoter put in there.
6: Okay.
3: You need to be there. Brad, what you have in your dressing room?
7: Oh, some of everything. I like white tablecloths. I like white candles. I like a few white roses laid around there. I like some M&Ms. I like some baked chicken. I like some, you know, some salad or some sandwiches or some fruit trays and vegetable trays. I like ginger beer. I like some Hennessy. I like some light and dark because I don't know who my guests are going to be. I like to have mixers to go with those. I have to have different drinks and selections of different things. Candy, chocolates, all kinds of whatever my favorite things are that I like to have in my dressing room before I go on stage.
4: If I was a promoter, I would give y'all water, honey.
3: In and out of your dressing room too.
7: No, that goes with it.
4: You would get water. No,
7: that's why you don't understand. See, you have to get booked to understand.
4: All right, bitch, you better let me know I gotta get booked. Nah, that's saying, did y'all know what time it is? All right.
7: I didn't even mean it like that.
4: Yeah, you meant it like that. Man, you meant it like that. All right, baby.
7: Shalala.
4: Shalala, that's right, baby. Shalala, Brad. I'm going to get
3: booked. Oh, my God.
4: Yes, she did. The club.
3: Oh, my God.
4: You got to get booked. Blue Venezia. On the high end, you say Blue Venezia, and on the lawn, say tan, honey. I'm waiting to get booked, honey.
3: Oh, my stomach hurts.
7: You make you a rider, Gary, you know.
4: Thank you, Brad.
3: Don't try to clean it up.
6: For it. Brad,
3: you need to cut your blessings off. You're going to hell. Don't try to clean it up. Yes, y'all give it up for Gary with the team. I got your wake-up calls, 866-9-R-I-C-K-E-Y. 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
1: Warm, the high will be 94. A Metro Atlanta burglary suspect is accused of breaking into the home of NASCAR champion Greg Biffle, who died in a plane crash last December. Terrell Williams was arrested last month after allegedly vandalizing the home of a murder victim in Cobb County. Investigators there then tied Williams to the burglary at the Iredell County home of the late Greg Biffle. Roads in East Charlotte appear to be safer as of late. CMPD reports there are no pedestrian or bicycle fatalities in July for District 5, which covers a large portion of East Charlotte. The teen convicted of murdering 17-year-old Austin Metcalf at a track meet last year in Texas will be back in court. On Wednesday, attorneys for Carmelo Anthony will be arguing for a new judge to oversee the 19-year-old's appeal hearing, which takes place Thursday. Anthony's lawyer argues the trial judge made prejudicial statements in an interview after Anthony was found guilty and sentenced to 35 years in prison. I'm Rosie Rivera, back to the Ricky Smiley Morning Show on 105.3 R&B.

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0: R&B production. Come on, come on. Hey, Sally, on the show, wanna know what you calling it from, so come on and tell us and just wake up.
1: Hey, this is Naomi coming from Houston. Wake up. Good morning, Ricky and the gang.
2: Hey,
1: it's Leslie from Palmetto, Louisiana. We love you.
2: Love you too.
1: Have a great day.
2: Yes, ma'am.
3: This is Bernadetta calling from Fairmont, North Carolina. Wake up.
4: Kenny Jr. calling from Raleigh, North Carolina. I call and wake up my wife, Desire, and my son, Kenny III, at home. Wake up.
5: Dr. John Kelly, all the way from Houston, Texas. Wake up. Get your butt to work.

0: and went to hell. All right, so Alfred, you can go ahead and start out with some good news this morning.
1: Okay, Ricky. So a woman in Italy almost lost a lottery ticket worth over $1 million after she mistakenly threw it away. Now, apparently, the ticket scanner at the local shop said it was non-payable. So she assumed it wasn't a winner, but she didn't realize that could also mean that the prize is too large to be redeemed in the shop. Who knew that? Oh my gosh, I'm probably a millionaire and don't even know it. Okay, so this family member recognized the numbers as the one she also played and always played and let her know. But she'd already thrown the ticket out, you know, with the trash. But luckily, with the help of the local garbage man, she searched through an entire truckload of garbage.
0: Damn right.
1: And after hours of work, she recovered that ticket. The winning ticket was found miraculously still in one piece. Now, do y'all think she shared it with the garbage man?
0: Rich and stanky.
1: She had to give some of those people who helped her some money.
2: Absolutely.
1: Right? Golly.
0: Yeah, you know, wow. Dudes like, hey, man. And they probably didn't charge them. They're just nice guy that just wanted to help. And see, but I'm sure she broke them all, son. I know they got by game by 25 grand.
1: I mean, why not?
0: Yeah, they have to dig through all that trash. They don't tell them, what would you know what being, you don't know. Yeah. Oh, just imagine how nasty garbage can, how nasty some people have to be. Thank you for that. That's some really good news. I'm glad you got our money. All right, Special K, what you got in bad news?
2: All right, so this is one of the worst cases of animal hoarding authorities in Florida said they have ever seen. Animal hoarding. Now, a 77-year-old mail carrier has been arrested after authorities removed, how many? 92 animals from her home. Ooh. Yep, this includes 80 cats and 12 dogs. Mm. Now, people in the neighborhood who had cats disappear are wondering, did this woman take their pets? Now, investigators believe that she might have been picking up cats along her mail route. She's been a mail carrier since 1997. One woman says her cat disappeared just 2 weeks ago. Had not seen her cat in 2 weeks.
1: Oh, my
2: and
1: God.
2: She saw a tuxedo cat being carried out of the house that looked just like hers.
1: Wow.
2: I don't know what a tuxedo cat is, but I'm guessing it's black and white.
1: Yeah.
2: The woman is now facing animal cruelty charges, and the authorities are asking anybody who's had a pet go missing to file a report against this mail carrier.
1: What in the crazy?
0: A whole lot of cats missing.
2: A lot of
0: women working up with no cats in the house. They need to check with her.
3: Yes, sir.
2: That's got to be traumatic.
0: Wow. Big, furry, hairy. All right. I'm just saying.
4: Oh, damn.
0: Saying. Get your minds out the gutter. Stay focused on what we're talking about.
4: Meow, meow.
0: All right, Brett, you got a what the hell news?
4: I do. Okay, y'all, we all know that dog poop in your yard is annoying, but this is taking it way too far. A Florida man is accused of getting into a fight with his neighbors because he says their dogs kept pooping their business in his yard. Now, according to deputies, the man had already complained about it. He says he eventually picked up the poop and put it near the neighbor's driveway. Well, apparently that did not solve the problem. Things escalated into a confrontation, and now the man is facing charges including aggravated assault with a deadly weapon, simple battery, and burglary with battery, all over dog poop. Yeah. So let me ask y'all, how mad would you have to get before somebody poops turn into a full-blood neighborhood war or argument or altercation where you gonna get charged?
0: Do like Jim Carrey did on me, myself, and Irene went over there and pooped in that man's yard himself.
4: Oh, Lord.
0: Boy, that cracked me
4: up. Then you
0: gonna
4: get charged.
0: That cracked me. I was crying laughing.
2: Yeah, do man. It on his driveway.
4: Isn't that like indecent exposure and all kind of other
2: stuff? I don't know if I see you.
3: Yeah.
4: Oh, Lord.
3: But you know, that burns
4: too many cameras.
3: It burns me up when y'all let these dogs poop in people's yard. I thought y'all pick it up when they poop.
2: You're supposed to.
4: You're supposed to.
3: Yeah, because I don't like that. Yeah, I should have to put some good radiator fluid on my grass.
0: Y'all remember that's Hollywood Nights when they put that dog boo-boo in that bag and lit it and rang the doorbell? The man come out there stomping it out. Y'all don't remember Hollywood Nights, the movie Hollywood Nights on HBO back in the day?
2: School trip.
0: No, Hollywood Nights and Porky's. Man, that was a funny book.
4: Set it on fire and then throw it on somebody's porch.
0: They put the dog poo in a little brown paper sack, and then they'll light the paper sack, and then they'll ring the doorbell.
3: That's
0: so you
3: cute.
0: Come out there, and then it's lit, and then you're going to come out there and stomping it out. And
4: all on your shoes. Oh, my God.
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11: 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Let's get the latest news, weather, and traffic on 105.3 R&B.
12: 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Northbound 85, stop-and-go in Gaston County between Cox Road and McAdenville. 77 southbound is stop-and-go between Moorhead Street and Remount Road. Back in Gaston County, 85 southbound is stop-and-go between US 321 and Bessemer City Road due to an accident blocking the shoulder near mile marker 15. Carowinds Boulevard, we have an accident at Pleasant Road. I'm Jack Wiley on 105.3.
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15: Good morning. Mostly sunny and warm. The high will be 94. A Metro Atlanta burglary suspect is accused of breaking into the home of NASCAR champion Greg Biffle, who died in a plane crash last December. Terrell Williams was arrested last month after allegedly vandalizing the home of a murder victim in Cobb County. Investigators there then tied Williams to the burglary at the Iredell County home of the late Greg Biffle. Roads in East Charlotte appear to be safer as of late. CMPD reports there are no pedestrian or bicycle fatalities in July for District 5, which covers a large portion of East Charlotte. The teen convicted of murdering 17-year-old Austin Metcalf at a track meet last year in Texas will be back in court. On Wednesday, attorneys for Carmelo Anthony will be arguing for a new judge to oversee the 19-year-old's appeal hearing, which takes place Thursday. Anthony's lawyer argues the trial judge made prejudicial statements in an interview after Anthony was found guilty and sentenced to 35 years in prison. I'm Rosie Rivera, back to the Ricky Smiley Morning Show on 105.3 R&B.

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0: The Jews, what up, big dog?
1: I'm good, man. You don't know, just the Mixman. And of course, hit me up on the gram at J-A-H Lion Sound.
0: J-A-H Lion Sound. Appreciate you, man.
1: My pleasure, man. You don't know.
0: Yes, sir. I am Blitz on it. What up?
2: Hold on, sir.
0: Oh, my God.
2: It won't reach over, though.
0: Hey, man, you coming to work?
2: You got to reach it over there to the other side, Shorty.
0: Reach to the other side and come
2: to work. Ain't long enough. Okay, hold on, Avery. Hold on.
0: Yeah.
2: I'm trying to cut this damn door open right now.
0: Cut the door open to the job.
2: Nah, we're trying to cut the door open to my grandmama's house, son. It was so hot yesterday. You're not going to believe this, son. Shorty, when I tell you, brother, if you're not sitting down, you need to sit down, son.
0: It better be good today.
2: Sit down for a minute. I'm telling you, sit down for a minute. You're not going to believe this. If you stand up, sit down. If you stand up, sit down. If you stand there, sit down, because you're not going to believe this, son. This is the most amazingest thing ever, son. Y'all might need to call the news folks on this one. Call Don Lemons and all of them. And tell them they need to report this, because this ain't never happened in the history of the world.
0: Black Tony, this better be good today. No, you said it's historical.
2: This is not nothing. This is something unbelievable, son. It was so hot yesterday in Atlanta. Shawty, our door melted around the corners.
0: Wait.
2: The door was closed real tight because my grandma just got the air conditioner fixed, Shawty. And she wanted to make sure the door was closed up real tight, Shawty. And the damn door, the hotness of the sun melted the door into the side of the door, Shawty. And we trapped.
0: So the hotness of the sun melted the door into the
2: The corners of the door where the crack used to be.
0: Yeah, what they call that? The frame. Yeah, so the door is melted into the frame. I ain't never heard of that.
2: Shawty, I told you it was gonna be historical. You ain't never heard of this, son. The whole door melted, and we can't climb out the window because we got burglar bars on there. Because we live in the hood. So I called Pancake, and but we got an electric saw. We trying to cut the corners of the door out, but you need a extension cord, cut it down, the cord ain't long enough, so you can only cut one half of it.
0: Wait a minute, what you mean?
2: Cut the way the plug is, we plugged it up to the wall, and then we cutting on one side of it, but you can't get the other side of it, cause the cord not long enough, so Pancake's gonna go to Dollar Tree.
0: Hold on, Jalion is an engineer. Jalion, is he lying or break down what's going on, Jalion?
1: Well, first you gotta tell me what's the material of the door, because you're probably lying. The only way it
2: made out of the door ain't gonna melt. What the hell you talking about? What the door? What the material? The door is damn door materials. Ugly boy.
1: The only way you have an issue is if you have cheap wood and it get wet and then it swells or expands.
2: Nah, I got good wood over here, boy. Ain't nothing but good wood over here. That was your girl said.
3: Wow.
2: That's your girl. That's your girl about that wood over here.
1: Oh! Out your mind. You must be out your mind.
2: It's a good wood over here, bless.
3: Oh, gosh.
1: You must be out your mind.
0: That ain't got
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22: Do you know what dark times is? 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

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And surrounding areas. This your boy, Ricky Smiley, on WOSF Gaffney. 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

0: Yes, Lord, it's Anderson .Paak.
1: 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We are Silk Sonic.
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4: You can tell what kind of neighborhood you're in just by who's not working. 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Chances are, you're in a nice neighborhood.
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5: All right, 5 minutes after the hour, ladies and gentlemen, Gary had the T and the Kahlua other day. What up, Gary?
6: Good morning, Ricky. Good morning to you. It's Wednesday, a beautiful day in the neighborhood, and here's what's happening in celebrity news. Y'all, Ricky, I cried when I saw this story and read about it. But it's being reported, y'all. I didn't cry for the person I'm talking about. But anyway, Angel Reese, Ricky, I cried for poor Angel, y'all, because they're saying that Indiana Fever superstar Miss Caitlin Clark, y'all, faced backlash on it for laughing at Angel Reese after she missed a critical layup, honey, that would have given the Atlanta Dream the
5: what
6: win.
5: What to do?
6: Well, she not supposed to laugh at it. And they said, honey, this is that. They said Clark laughing at Angel's pain in a video clip, honey, that swept social media after the game. Now, they're saying Caitlin's reaction drew sharp criticism and Reese's fans, honey. Now, I said that's a sin, honey. They said, but Reese's lack of basketball fundamentals hurt her in the final seconds of the game on Sunday. And you're not supposed to do that. They say Reese, honey, had a chance to lift her team over the Fever in the final seconds, but she missed an early and easy layup. Her teammate, Naz Hillman, missed the easy putback. And this woman
5: it's
6: laughing
5: always
6: at
5: funny when somebody miss a layup, because a layup, that's automatic.
0: At the bucket.
5: Yeah, so anybody miss a layup, you're going to laugh. That's part
0: of competitive nature,
5: just
0: bro.
5: Putting it up against the glass, just finger roll it soft off the glass. Ball yeah. Money.
0: Can't uh-huh. Smoke those, man.
6: Yeah, she should have laughed at that girl.
5: That was supposed to laugh, yeah.
6: Well, they said
5: Angel Reese beat her ass when she was at LSU in the national championship. So, you know, they're going to always be rivalries.
0: It's a friendly rivalry. It's all good.
1: Competition.
5: Well, I can't tell you how many times I laughed at Rod T when he missed a layup. We had a basketball goal at the radio station when we was on 97.9 The B. We had a whole gym in the radio station.
0: Y'all did.
5: And every day after we got off the morning show, Gary used to come out there. We used to shoot ball.
1: Did he miss his layups, though?
5: Look, Gary can shoot. He throw it up like he playing volleyball. Shooting the ball, like throwing it up like a volleyball.
6: Yeah, that's how you're supposed to shoot. You go for like a scoop.
5: The little sister on Revenge of the Nerds with the javelin.
0: Talking about Lamar.
5: Yeah.
6: Oh, whatever.
5: Omega move.
6: Charged, honey, because you don't be laughing at somebody's pain.
7: Sing your song, Gary.
5: That little flappy javelin.
7: Sack that quarterback.
6: Yeah, defense, attack. Sack that quarterback. ATTACK, defense, attack.
5: Woo, woo. Gary, how you know that, Gary?
6: Because, hell, I went to school with white people. I went to school with
7: He liked
6: that. That was our cheer, baby. That's
7: sack
6: my
7: that
6: cheer,
7: quarterback.
6: Baby, she said, sack that quarterback, baby.
5: But the black should jump in.
6: ATK, defense, attack.
5: What about introduce yourself? Go on, Gary.
6: Moving on to another celebrity news, y'all. This is a sad story, y'all. We all know, y'all, that Jordan Woods and Carl Anthony Towns recently tied tonight, and one of his friends or whatever didn't even go to the wedding. He has the audacity to explain why. Here's what Mr. Allen Houston had to say.
8: I'm so proud of him. He and George's journey. They've been through a lot, and they're overcomers. I have to take my daughter to overseas to be dropped off at college, so I wasn't able to go. But
6: how dare he? What? He talking about he had to take his daughter overseas to college and he missed the wedding. You don't miss people wedding like that. I mean, that woman and that man are friends with this man. He should have gone to the wedding and let his daughter go.
9: I think daughter come first. Come on now.
7: He needed to take his daughter where she needed to go.
6: Did the daughter not know? Did they not know when the wedding was planned?
7: That don't matter.
5: Sometimes dates clash, Gary. Everybody make plans, ain't thinking about who everybody else who's making plans, and they just make plans. And sometimes that's what causes the conflict. Sometimes people coincidentally plan on the same day, and you just can't make it.
6: I know Jordan cried. I feel so bad for her.
9: No, she didn't.
6: I'm crying inside for her.
7: That's okay.
6: You know, so, I mean, somebody weird and I didn't go to because I wasn't invited, so that was a different story.
5: Oh, my God. My God. What does it mean? Gary, go on.
6: All right, that's it. Did y'all know what time it is? Sha-la-la. Sha-la-la-la-la. Sha-la-la-la. Kahlua today is one of my favorite Kahlua. My Kahlua today, y'all, is Blue Venezia. On the high end, you say Blue Venezia, and on the low end, you say Beautiful Tan.
9: Who wedding you didn't get invited to, Gary?
5: Alfreda's and Brett.
10: Mine was a family affair.
6: Alfreda didn't have enough money to have too many people.
10: Thank you. Yeah.
6: But the other person, they had lots of money, baby. They couldn't invite me.
7: I'm not going to even say no.
6: Oh, okay. Oh, I love you.
7: Don't live in the past.
6: Okay, leave the past behind. That's
5: she done bought your breakfast. She done made up for it, Gary. Yeah. She's been very nice.
9: She didn't want to
6: be renewal.
5: Say what?
7: She's going to come to the vow renewal.
5: Yeah, see there? And she might let you be in the wedding party if you treat her nice.
6: Yeah, I could be the flower girl. I mean,
7: hell yeah.
5: Y'all give it up for Gary with a C. It's Wellness Wednesday. We got the one and only Dr. MJ Collier is back to answer all of your health questions. Hit us up at 866-9-R-I-C-K-E-Y. Dr. Collier up next. Rick and Smile, the morning show.

0: Oh, yeah, lobster, you know we gonna shrimp. Put them down smoked turkey necks in that gumbo. What? That's good eating right there. Some garlic bread.
1: Yeah, but I like
0: lobster gumbo. Just be brown, but they don't. It don't have that seafood, that New Orleans flavor. That yes, that flavor. Yeah, I can't tell y'all the secret, or somebody will kill me. Arch,
2: 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I'm probably
0: Wellness Wednesday. Y'all get out of 866-9-8-6-6-9-8.
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5: 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Let's get the latest news, weather, and traffic on 105.3
6: 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On the inner loop of 45, we're stop and go between Idlewild Road and Matthews due to an accident. Southbound 77 is stop and go between Catawba Avenue and Gilead. And we are looking at northbound delays on 85 in Gaston County between Coxford and McAddenville. 77 southbound heavy between Moorhead Street and Remount Road. I'm Jack Wiley on 105.3.
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9: Good morning. Mostly sunny and warm. The high will be 94. A Metro Atlanta burglary suspect is accused of breaking into the home of NASCAR champion Greg Biffle, who died in a plane crash last December. Terrell Williams was arrested last month after allegedly vandalizing the home of a murder victim in Cobb County. Investigators there then tied Williams to the burglary at the Iredell County home of the late Greg Biffle. Roads in East Charlotte appear to be safer as of late. CMPD reports there are no pedestrian or bicycle fatalities in July for District 5, which covers a large portion of East Charlotte. The team can-

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8: All right, party people. 24 minutes after the hour, y'all. It's Wellness Wednesday. Every Wednesday on the Ricky Smiley Morning Show. We got the one and only Dr. MJ Collier is back to help you stay healthy. Dr. Collier, good morning. We're happy to have you.
9: Good morning, Ricky Smiley. So glad to be here, and thank you for the opportunity to bring healthcare information to the listeners of the Ricky Smiley Morning Show. Good morning, Rock T, Special K, Gary with the T, Alfredas, and the Brat, and all staff of the Ricky Smiley Morning Show. So, Ricky, it's hot out there, man. It is hot. When the heat dome hits, protect yourself from the extreme heat. Woo. It's summertime and temperatures are rising. I was going outside this weekend. I stayed out there 5 minutes and I said, I got to go back in. It was just too hot. When you hear
8: it's like you walk inside somebody, like you just walked into somebody's mouth.
9: Or an oven. You know, it's just really, and it's dangerous, Ricky. And that's the key thing we want to talk about is temperatures are rising. When you hear the term heat dome, don't think about what you normally think about. A heat dome occurs when a strong area of high pressure traps hot air over a region, allowing temperatures to climb and stay dangerously high. So here's the important part. Extreme heat can be a serious health threat. When temperatures soar, especially when humidity is high, your body has a harder time cooling itself. That can lead to dehydration, heat cramps, heat exhaustion, and potentially death. There have been over 70 heat-related deaths so far. And guess what, Ricky? Heat kills more people than hurricanes, floods combined. So everybody's always concerned about hurricanes, tornadoes, and heat. And those types of weather events, not knowing that when this happens, when the heat goes up, that people pass. So, and don't assume you're safe just because you're healthy. Older adults and young adults are more susceptible, but this can affect anybody. So what can you do? First, hydrate, drink water regularly, even before you feel thirsty. Second, stay cool. Spend as much time as possible in air conditioning or another cool location. If you have to be outside, and that's the problem, there are people that have to be outside. Try to avoid strenuous activity during the hottest part of the day. Third, dress for the heat. Wear lightweight clothes. This is not the time to be wearing a hoodie. So,
8: you didn't tell them the YNs. YNs out there with them Nike Tech suits
9: on. And it's 90 degrees outside.
8: A ceiling fan don't even help. Like you sitting on your drunk uncle's back tooth while he's sleeping.
9: No,
8: that's how hot it is.
9: Yeah, that is how hot it is. You're just rotating heat then. So, and check on your people. Call your elderly relatives, neighbors, and friends. Make sure they have access to air conditioning, water, and a safe place to cool down. So if you don't have air conditioning, think about places like the local library. That's free. The mall is free. Or, you know, you can go to the movie theater. Some place where you can cool down, particularly during the heat of the day. Third, please check on your people, as we stated. Now, listen carefully for warning signs of heat stroke, confusion, fainting, a very high body temperature, severe headache, dizziness, nausea, or your skin feels hot. Heat stroke is a medical emergency. You call 911 and start trying to cool the person down by any means necessary. That may mean dumping ice on them, put them in direct water. And also, Ricky, this is key. Don't leave a child, an older adult, a person with a disability, or a pet in a parked car. Temperatures inside the vehicle can become dangerously hot very quickly. So yesterday, my wife had my grandson, and she was going to, you know, leave him while she was running into the McDonald's or something like that. I said, no, you can't do that. You got to take him out the car seat, even if the car is running or whatever. So go through the drive-thru. But, you know, but it was a dilemma she had to think about for a second. And then, you know, of course, she did the right thing. So the heat doesn't have to look dangerous to be dangerous. And that is what we are with that. Protect yourself. Protect your family. Check on your neighbors. Stay hydrated. Stay cool. And when the heat warming comes, take it seriously. So when they tell you it's going to be a hot day, over 100 degrees, we were talking about Atlanta's temperature the last couple days has been record-breaking, 101 when I went out to my car at the end of the day, 101 temperature. That is crazy. And then places like Dallas, New York, D.C., all of them are having crazy heat domes. So we got to get out there, Ricky.
2: Real quick, I just want to say that if you have kids or grandkids,

0: that you're taking somewhere, just put your purse, your keys, a shoe in the back seat, because sometimes kids can get lulled to sleep and they fall asleep and you start going on with your day, you forget they're back there.
1: Yeah, put something quiet.
0: Put something in the back seat that you have to retrieve before you get out.
1: That's good.
0: Do that every time.
2: That is great, Alfreda. That is very good. I was driving a vehicle this weekend, and when you cut the car off, it has an alarm, ding, ding, ding, it says, check the back seat.
1: I thought that was very amazing. Mine does that.
0: Mine too.
2: So you got one to pull you up scale cars too then.
1: Yeah, because that damn van, when they be taking the adults that have to go to daycare, when they take them to the food court in the mall, they was all still because the cars ain't cooling off. You can't get your house temperature down.
0: Right.
1: It's hot. It be hot in the house, and you go, I'm thinking something wrong with the AC unit. Like, this is a different kind of heat than June and July.
0: Yeah.
1: This right here, whatever you explain, is hell.
0: Dog it's days hell. Of summer.
1: Yeah. But I was going to say, I almost said this. I want to get it. Uh-oh.
0: Good at it, Ricky. Good at it.
1: All right, 8669, Ricky, let's go to the phones. You're on with Dr. Collier. Good morning.
3: Hi, my daughter has been diagnosed with acute urticaria, and nothing seems to be working. Just wanted to know if you had any suggestions as to what you could do for relief.
2: Yes, urticaria, which is hives, basically, and that means your daughter's allergy system is sensitized. So one of the things you need to do is give her probiotics. If she's old enough to eat yogurt, give her yogurt every day or take probiotic tablets. That alters the body's immune response. And then a non-sedating antihistamine, such as Claritin, Zyrtec, Allegra, or Zizol, any of them are all good, and they have to be taken on a daily basis. But once you're sensitized, things that you normally aren't even sensitive to can cause you to break out in the urticaria. And so it can be a change of temperature. It can be going from a hot car to a cool building, or from a cool building to a hot car, just walking outside to your car. Those sorts of things, change of temperature. She needs to take cool showers, not hot, steamy showers, because that hot, steamy water feels good until you step out and your skin cools. Then it'll cause an acute urticaria reaction. So yes. Now, once you're sensitized, it doesn't change in your lifetime. So you have to totally stay on top of this and figure out the things that will make you break out into the hives.
1: Okay. All right. You're on with Dr. Collier. Good morning.
4: Yes. I'd like to know, are there any other ways to lower cholesterol naturally, maybe?
2: Yes, but depending upon the number, most of the natural ways will drop your cholesterol 10, 15, maybe 20 points. The problem is your cholesterol may need to be lowered 100 points. So if you've been prescribed a prescription medication, particularly a statin class drug, then that is what I would recommend. But naturally, one of the greatest things for lowering cholesterol, and it lowers the total cholesterol, it increases the HDL, the high density lipoprotein, the good cholesterol, lowers the LDL, the bad cholesterol, the low density lipoprotein, that is omega-3 fish oil. The thing about fish oil is you have to take it at a therapeutic dose, which would be 3,000 to 4,000 milligrams per day. The most common over-the-counter doses are 500 to 1,000 milligrams. 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And that's just not, most people aren't going to do that. So my omega-3 fish oil, Lipo Omega, has 1,480 milligrams. And so you only have to take two. I take one in the morning when I brush my teeth and one at night when I brush my teeth. So it's a good natural anti-inflammatory. It also oils your joints. So you can go to the website, lipodrops.com, get Lipo Omega.
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21: 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This your girl, Brat Tat Tat. Salute to the hardworking women and men this Wednesday. Let's get the latest news, weather, and traffic on 105.3
22: R&B. 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On Brookshire Boulevard inbound, we're looking at heavy delays between 16 Business and the Mecklenburg-Gaston County line. 77 southbound is stop-and-go between Catawba Avenue and Gilead Road. And the inner loop of 45 is stop-and-go between Idlewild Road and Matthews due to an accident. On northbound 85, we're stop-and-go between Cox Road and McAdenville. I'm Jack Wiley on 105.3.
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25: Good morning. Mostly sunny and warm. The high will be 94. A Metro Atlanta burglary suspect is accused of breaking into the home of NASCAR champion Greg Biffle, who died in a plane crash last December. Terrell Williams was arrested last month after allegedly vandalizing the home of a murder victim in Cobb County. Investigators there then tied Williams to the burglary at the Iredell County home of the late Greg Biffle. Roads in East Charlotte appear to be safer as of late. CMPD reports there are no pedestrian or bicycle fatalities in July for District 5, which covers a large portion of East Charlotte. The teen convicted of murdering 17-year-old Austin Metcalf at a track meet last year in Texas will be back in court. On Wednesday, attorneys for Carmelo Anthony will be arguing for a new judge to oversee the 19-year-old's appeal hearing, which takes place Thursday. Anthony's lawyer argues the trial judge made prejudicial statements in an interview after Anthony was found guilty and sentenced to 35 years in prison. I'm Rosie Rivera, back to the Ricky Smiley Morning Show on 105.3 R&B.

We're taking more of your phone calls with the one and only Dr. MJ Collier. It's Wellness Wednesday. Get at us right now, 866-9-R-I-C-K-E-Y. More of your calls up next. Freaky Smile, the morning show.

0: on the top of the hour, y'all. We got the one and only Dr. MJ Collier on with us this morning. Hit us up at 866-9-R-I-C-K-E-Y. Let's go to the phones now. Good morning.
1: Yes, I would like to ask the doctor about the lymphatic system. I've been told that you can lose weight by taking a lymphatic drain, and if that's the case, what does he recommend, or how would you do it?
2: Okay, the lymphatic system is a part of your plumbing. When as blood goes through your arteries, the arteries get smaller and smaller till you get to arterioles that are basically one cell layer thick. So all that extra fluid that's carrying around those red blood cells has to go somewhere, otherwise it would jam up the arteries. So it comes out, it oozes out across the cell membrane into what's called a lymphatic system. And when people have obstruction in that lymphatic system, that's when they get lymphedema. You've seen people with lymphedema of the arms or legs, or the entire legs, or it can be absolutely incredible. There is nothing that will drain the lymphatic system proper. That is something that is not actually true or appropriate. So, but diuretics can do it if you're retaining fluids. So a diuretic, which will take out extra fluid, which there are diuretics that are available over the counter, but there are also some that are prescription strength that can help if you need that. But if you do lose weight that way, that is just water weight, and that's not real weight. If you want to lose real weight, go to my website, lipodrops.com, and get some lipo drops or some lipo nights, and that will get real weight off of you as you speak.
0: Man, I got a home, but I got a weight problem. Can't wait to eat.
3: All right,
0: 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You're on with Dr. Collier.
4: Hey, Dr. Collier, I would like to know, at age 39, what can I take for these joints of mine? They are snap, cracking, and popping every day, every morning, and I need to know, what can I take?
2: Okay, well, joints pop, that's not necessarily a sign of pathology, but if you want to do something, again, omega-3 fish oil is excellent. It is the body's natural anti-inflammatory, and it helps kind of oils the joints, as well as vitamin D3 at 5,000 international units per day. And then there's an over-the-counter preparation that contains glucosamine and chondroitin. Those two components are the only thing that literally heal and repair joints. One of the brands that's available is Osteo Biflex. There are other generic versions. The good thing about the Osteo Biflex is it's only one tab or capsule twice daily. Some of them have you taking 4, 6, 8 capsules a day, and that's just not sustainable, not counting any other medications that you're taking. So omega-3 fish oil, vitamin D at a therapeutic dose of 5,000 international units per day, and then Osteo Biflex. Now, you know, if you get and progress to arthritis proper, there are other things that can be done, but those are the natural things, and that's what you asked about.
0: Yeah, and you can go get stretched. They got a place where you can go and they will stretch you.
3: Stretch Lab.
2: I'll call Ricky Smiley. That's his specialty.
0: Hey, come on, man. You better tell him. You're on with Dr. Collier. Good morning.
5: If I was told that I had adenomyosis, what preventative steps can I take other than birth control?
2: Okay, adenomyosis is a, birth control is a thing, it's a hormonal problem that aggravates and feeds adenomyosis. So the hormonal therapy is the appropriate therapy. Other than that, it becomes a surgical issue and you have to have your female organs scraped and or removed. So hormonal therapy is the way to go with that. There's no real other alternatives, no natural thing you can do. It is an inflammatory problem. So again, the body's natural anti-inflammatory is vitamin D, omega-3 fish oil. These are two big hits today, Ricky, omega-3 and vitamin D, but also turmeric, curcumin, those sorts of natural anti-inflammatories as well. But the primary therapy is the hormone which suppresses the inflammation and stops you from growing the adenomyosis.
0: All right, Dr. Collier, let everybody know how you can be reached.
2: Okay, Ricky, you can go to and subscribe to my new TikTok channel, AskDrMJ. 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
5: All right, y'all. Rita's about the morning show. 13 minutes after the hour, y'all. Late, ladies and gentlemen, we got one of the most talented comedians in the United States of America, man. One of the greatest, brilliant, genius writers of our time. Member of Delta Sigma Theta Sorority, Incorporated. Graduate of the Jackson State University because she was not accepted at Alabama State University. Anyway!
6: Oh, that's what we doing this morning.
5: Emmy Award winning. I'm sorry, Mama. Rita Brent, y'all. Come on.
7: Rita.
6: What's up, y'all? What's up? All right. What's up, y'all? Hope y'all having a good week. Listen, I've been stalking y'all on social media, and I've been having what they call FOMO, which is the fear of missing out. I saw y'all were on Family Feud. Ricky Brad was on Family Feud. Like, I'm happy for y'all, but I also feel like I got left off Bad and Boozy, too. So this morning... This morning, I want Jesus to fix it, and we're going to do our own version of Family Feud on Fix Jesus right now. Can we do that? Can y'all all just participate?
7: Okay. Let's go. All
6: right, let's do it here today.
7: Oh, my God.
6: All right, y'all. Welcome to Family Feud, the Fix Jesus version. I'm your host, Sister Rita Brent.
5: Hey.
6: And we got the Ricky Smiley Morning Show family here, and we're ready to play. All right, y'all ready? Let's get it first.
5: Let's go.
7: Okay.
6: We surveyed 100 church folks and need you to name the top answers on the board. Name something a black church mother keeps in her purse. Let's get it.
1: Vaseline.
5: Peppermint.
7: A hanky.
6: Okay, I'm going to say a 38 special. Survey says all of the above. Excellent. Okay, let's keep it moving.
7: Let's go.
6: We surveyed 100 church folks. Name the top answers on the board. Who is most likely to be the pastor's side piece at church? Let's get it.
5: The secretary, the church
8: choir
5: secretary.
8: Director.
1: Choir member.
9: Yeah. Chick that sang alto. I was about to say chick that sang alto.
7: The number one usher board lady.
1: Yeah, it'll be holding
9: They too old, Brady.
1: They old and big.
9: I'm telling you, it's the chick that sang alto. Alto.
1: Fine choir member.
7: Don't let it be said too late.
6: Oh, that's my jam, Brett. I was gonna say the organist, the man on the organ. Okay.
5: Oh my god.
6: Alright, y'all. That was number one.
1: Organ.
6: Let's keep it going. Name a gospel song that will wipe out the whole church.
1: Work it out.
9: All of my steps.
1: Work it out.
7: Ooh.
5: Work it out.
1: I'm available to you.
6: Ooh.
9: No.
7: Jesus is Lord. Okay.
5: Jesus
9: is I won't complain. We'll wipe a church out. Ooh. I won't complain by Paul Jones. We'll wipe a church. Yes, sir. Yes, sir.
6: Yep. That's a good one.
9: Yeah.
6: What about Never Would Have Made It?
7: I was going to say that.
9: That'll make them cry, but that ain't going to make them shout.
5: What about Going Up a Yonder?
9: That's a funeral song.
1: Okay. Yeah, they don't sing that in regular church.
7: Well, they did make it for
9: that's
7: funerals.
9: That's a funeral. Yeah, they didn't turn it into a funeral song.
7: Lord Jesus.
6: All right, we're on the last one. Ricky, this is your category now. You got to get it.
9: Yeah.
6: We surveyed 100 church folks. Name the top 5 things that make an usher mad at you and start fussing. Come on.
7: When you get up, do an altar call.
5: You walk in when them doors close. You walk in there and they praying, or you touch that do not in remembrance of me table, or you walk across that damn pulpit.
6: Not the damn pulpit.
7: Okay.
5: Can't walk across the
7: when you walk
5: the
7: out of this altar call.
9: Yeah. Oh, you can't do it.
7: Ooh, that's all. You can't even put your finger up on that one.
6: That's it. chewing gum. Or I experienced this when you ask for an obituary and you're not in the family. I got shut down.
0: Yeah.
9: You got an obituary locked down with chains.
8: Don't they? Now you got one already. I gave you one already. Yeah.
0: One for each family.
9: But if you know, folks, the ushers always put me two obituaries to the side.
8: Always.
9: Yep. Always.
8: Facts.
6: All right. Survey says it were all good answers. All right. Good job, y'all. Special K, how we do? How we do, Special K?
1: All right, for competing in Family Feud today, you win from the Dollar Tree, of course. Free gels, cherry-flavored menthol cough drops, baby's coughs, and soothe sore throats. Also, from Power Stick, you got a soft floral body spray. All right.
9: Yeah.
1: You got a bottle of Sunny D, tangy original orange drink. It's not orange juice, it's Sunny D.
9: How many?
1: All right, you only got one, sir. Pass it around. Enjoy.
8: Quit your thirst.
1: Hope nobody has herpes. All
8: right. Oh, my God.
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15: 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It's in the shop. Why are you lying? 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Now you're trying to hurry up and find another car before anybody find out what really happened. But every time you go to a dealership, you get denied. Stop crying. I got an answer for you. All you gotta do is go to Planet Mitsubishi. I don't know if you know this, but they not checking credit. They have something called no credit check where they don't look, they don't see, they do it off a blind trust honor system. If you go there, they not gonna see your credit. They not gonna see that repo. They not gonna see that score. They've been doing it for a while. People been getting approved. All you gotta do is just go down there. No

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4: 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On Brookshire Boulevard inbound, we're looking at heavy delays between 16 Business and the Mecklenburg-Gaston County line. 77 southbound is stop-and-go between Catawba Avenue and Gilead Road. And the inner loop of 45 is stop-and-go between Idlewild Road and Matthews due to an accident. On northbound 85, we're stop-and-go between Cox Road and McAdenville. I'm Jack Wiley on 105.3.
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6: Party favors, and it was dope, literally. More than a dozen people are now charged in an alleged cocaine trafficking operation tied to the Delta, Epsilon, and Sigma Chi houses. Authorities say the coke was brought in from Philly and distributed on campus. 13 current and former students, plus one student's dad. They're all facing charges. Penn State says it's cooperating. Here's what's really sad is some of the pledges, they made them do it. You know, when you're a pledge, you kind of, you know, it's just, it sucks. It's awful.
7: That's just absolutely crazy.
6: Horrible.
7: Now when they play their football games, everybody's going to be checking the white lines on the field to see where the
6: views. Okay.
8: Like, for real.
6: The Southern Poverty Law Center case is back in court today, and it's bringing one of Jasmine Crockett's viral moments back with it. Former SPLC executive Heidi Burrich is now facing federal charges tied to an alleged scheme involving millions in private donor money. But when Republicans questioned the SPLC spending earlier this year, Representative Crockett, man, she flipped that convo so well, it has gone viral again. She, you know, why police private donations, she said, while potentially using taxpayer money to compensate January 6th defendants. Listen.
9: How dare this majority sit here and try to lecture this organization about money. Now, we're not talking about taxpaying dollars as we are in that slush fund. But you're telling me that $2 billion in the same country that I'm sure some of y'all would struggle with whether or not the enslavement of black people was good or bad. But this country still hasn't thought that reparations made sense for black folk in this country. But at the same time, they've decided that people that are in organizations that are absolutely white supremacy organizations should get our tax dollars.
6: See, to be clear, many of those defendants pleaded guilty or were convicted. Hey, that wasn't funny, but our girl Rita Brent is. She's going to be in Nashville at Zany's Comedy Club tomorrow at 7, so you might want to check her out. 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
11: Tell y'all something. NFL training camp preseason is on fire right about now. So, Dallas Cowboys, New Orleans Saints, they had a joint practice together. Several fights broke out in practice. No injuries, but internet went crazy. Like, why are they fighting each other? The season ain't even started yet. Man, that's called competitiveness like that. Ain't nothing wrong with a little friendly fight in practice sometimes, because after practice, everybody gonna shake hands and go to the bar and have a little drink. Everything all good and good in the hood. So, but I love the intensity right there. Philadelphia 76ers star Tyrese Maxey shared how he invited LeBron James to join the squad in Philly.
12: So I hit him. I'm like, yo. You know, pull up. Like, I think we got a good chance. I feel like you can help us. You know, you arguably, if not the greatest of all time. So it's like, why wouldn't we want you on our team?

0: Hey, you know what I mean? Just gave him the rundown on that, and I probably talked to him at least three or four times, and I can't wait to actually step foot and compete with him.
1: Yeah, it's gonna be fun to watch, man. That's gonna be fun I can't to watch. Wait. Yes, sir. Let's go. Let's get it popping. That's my quick sports report right there. Follow me on social media at Rock T Holla. Brett got the hot spot right now.
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7: BRAT. 29 after the hour, time at the hot spot, Brat.
8: What up, Ricky? Good morning, everybody. I'm your girl, Brat Tat Tat, and this is the hot spot where we bring you music, movies, and more. So let's get on off into it. So could Meg Thee Stallion and Sasha Obama be possible besties? Well, on a recent podcast of Michelle Obama's IMO podcast, Mrs. Obama did tell Meg that she reminded her of her daughter, Sasha. And Meg also reminisced on the time that her and Sasha hung out in Martha's Vineyard. Check this out.
9: Remind me of Sasha, my youngest. Yeah.
10: I love that.
9: Yeah, yeah. You and Sasha have similar sass levels, you know.
11: I feel like I hung out with Sasha after my Saturday Night Live performance.
9: Oh,
11: and
9: my
11: I was
9: God.
11: Like, hello.
9: Because they just show up.
11: This is the Secret Service. You're my girl.
9: It's like, oh, excuse us.
11: Yes, you but just I definitely here? Wrapped her around and about made my security be all around. I was like, hold on, y'all. We got the president daughter in here.
9: And she just is all up in it. But
11: yes.
9: Your energy is just, it just is so familiar. It's
11: I love that. I feel the same way.
9: It's like family.
11: You know?
10: Oh, okay, let's
1: sweet.
10: Find out about Sasha, though.
1: Okay. She's saying Sasha
8: Sassy.
1: Off the chain.
8: She a hot girl. A hot girl summer. Well, according to reports, they were looking like besties, so this will be really cool because it's good to be around people that have good spirits and they connect with yours and the chemistry is good. It's always good to kind of keep those close to you because you never know when you're going to run into some negativity, and it's good if you have your circle of good, humble, amazing people with great chemistry around you.
1: Sasha off the chain.
8: Yeah.
1: No, if you got more than one daughter, one of them gonna be off the chain.
8: Man.
1: A little bit. That's not necessarily a bad thing.
8: Like
1: she might be outgoing.
8: She a young
1: outgoing.
8: Girl and like to have fun. And I'm sure she love Meg.
12: Be
8: so.
12: That one child is gonna try everybody.
1: Oh yeah. I'm telling you now.
8: All right, y'all. Moving on. Today marks day 3 of the Keefe D. Davis murder trial, Dwayne Keefe D. The first 2 days brought emotional testimony and tense moments in the courtroom. Keefe D is on trial for allegedly orchestrating the 1996 drive-by shooting that killed Pac. Prosecutors say Keefe D organized the attack as an act of revenge after Pac and his crew were involved in a fight with his nephew. So things got pretty emotional yesterday when jurors were shown graphic autopsy photos of Tupac's injuries. Some of Tupac's families, they even left the courtroom before the photos were shown. There was also some major tension on the witness stand. James McDonald's, a former associate of Suge Knight, was subpoenaed to testify, but made it clear he did not want to help prosecutors implicate Keefe D and said, "You better treat me as a hostile witness." Wow. Former Death Row Security Chief Reggie also testified and denied having anything to do with Tupac's murder. The prosecution is expected to cover all 200 witnesses as this trial continues. So if Keefe D is evicted, he could face up to life in prison. Has anybody kind of been keeping up?
10: Just no, I haven't. Through you.
8: I haven't either. Well, I keep y'all posted as much as I can because I don't know. It's I don't know. I want to know who killed Biggie. You know what I'm
12: right.
8: saying? So
12: absolutely.
8: Hopefully if they figure this out, we can go into that and figure that out because it's just not fair how we lose our loved ones to violence and stupid stuff and nobody is getting accountability for it. All right, y'all, we're going to wrap up the hot spot on that note. But for more information on these stories and more, you go to RickySmileyMorningShow.com. 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And you can catch your girl, So-So Brad, at So-So Brad on all my social media. Coming up next, y'all, we got Dwight Stone with that praise mixdown. It's the Ricky Smiley Morning Show.
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14: 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As soon as the Buss Family Trust released a statement on Monday announcing the sale of their remaining 17.8% share in the Lakers, Jeannie Buss fired back. Through her lawyer, Buss is contending that a court ruled in 2017 that no sale could be effectuated without approval by the co-trustees i.e. Jeannie, Janie, and Joey Buss. Jeannie's five other siblings are standing strong in their plans to sell, issuing a second statement on Tuesday that said, quote, "The Los Angeles Lakers have never been just a basketball team. They've been one of the greatest privileges of our lives. Johnny, Jimmy, Janie, Joey, and Jesse have made the decision to sell their family's remaining stake, and we remain united in that decision. We intend to move forward and through the appropriate process." And Jeannie was the lone sibling who did not sell the team Monday, and multiple sources told ESPN that she did not respond to the family vote on whether to sell the team. For more on this and other top stories of the day, tune into The Daily Play with Joy Taylor at UrbanOnePodcast.com or wherever you get your podcasts.

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1: 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Ooh, let's talk about this. Some of us heard, "I'm not ready." And instead of respecting the boundary, you treated it like a dare. You tried harder. You got creative. You stuck around hoping your consistency would change his capacity. Let me say it again. You stuck around hoping your consistency would change his capacity. But here's the truth. Love isn't supposed to feel like a campaign. 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And staying after they told you the truth only leads to self-inflicted wounds. Believe what people say the first time, then act like you believe it. Now let me see you shine. There you go. 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

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Good morning. Hump Day Wednesday in full effect, and of course, we're going to help you get over that hump. Coming up in about 8 more minutes, we got Olympia D's brain tease. So get ready for it, right here on 105.3 R&B.

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0: That's Stokely with Love right here on 105.3 R&B. It's your girl Olympia D. Good morning. How you doing? Hopefully everything is going well in your world. Hump Day Wednesday in full effect. I know a lot of people are like, Olympia, this hump is huge today. Well, guess what? I'm going to help you get over it, okay? Yeah, let's kick it off with this brain tease. Hopefully you had your coffee. I see B over here stirring up his coffee. Smells good, too. What kind of creamer you got in there, B? What is it?
1: I have a bowl, so I got oatmeal.
0: Oh, that's oatmeal. He's stirring up oatmeal in a styrofoam cup. You know we hood over here. We ain't have no bowl. All right, so look, check this out. We got your brain tease going down. Are you ready? All right, here we go. Let me get into character first. I hardly ever pull out in time. I see B's face going crazy. Look, be quiet. I penetrate dark tunnels. When I'm coming, I blow. Let me read it one more time. I hardly ever pull out in time. I penetrate dark tunnels. When I'm coming, I blow. What am I? If you know the answer, call me right now, 980-485-1053. Again, 980-485-1053. Let's go.
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10: Do you know what dark times is? Dark times is when you're in the hospital bed, not knowing if you're gonna make it. Dark times is when the doctor is telling you that you'll never be the same again. Those are dark times. When you think about it, you really don't even wanna live because you're not gonna be the same. You're not gonna be who you used to be. Those are dark times. When your wife is looking at you, you gotta question it like, are you gonna be there for me? What you gonna do? I'm talking to you. Answer the question.

0: long, you think wrong. You are absolutely correct, brother. There you go. Congratulations to you.
1: Thank you.
0: All right, so Neil, you get to pick the tickets that you want. Do you want to go to the Big Three, Ice Cube's big tournament that's going down this Saturday at the Spectrum Center? Or would you like to go see Kalani September the 1st over there at the True Alliance Amphitheater?
1: The second one. On the first. I got to work this weekend.
0: All right, so you want to go see Kalani September the 1st at True Alliance Amphitheater?
1: Yes.
0: Boom, there you go. Congratulations to you.
1: Thank you.
0: And all I need you to do is tell everybody what station just set you up.
1: 105.3.
0: Boom. And coming up at 10:45, we got your government update.

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0: It's 105.3 RNB, your girl Olympia D. Good morning. How are you doing? You know, a lot of people are, you know, kind of trying to get back on track. The kids are going back to school. Everybody is like just swarming around trying to get stuff done. 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All right, coming up next hour, we got a nice little surprise. You know that song that we play all the time, Energy, with Kayla Brianna? Well, guess what? Kayla Brianna is coming right here to the station. We're going to be talking to her next hour at 11:15 right here on 105.3 RNB.
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13: Do you know what dark times is? 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Dark times is when the doctor is telling you that you'll never be the same again. Those are dark times. 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You're not gonna be who you used to be. Those are dark times. When your wife is looking at you, you gotta question it, like, are you gonna be there for me? What you gonna do? I'm talking to you. Answer the question.

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1: 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But right now, 105.3 is back with another set of the best throwbacks in today's R&B on 105.3 R&B.

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is 105.3 RNB, your girl Olympia D. All right, so you know, at 11:15, we always come up with your daily dilemma, right? Well, today we're going to be talking to actress, songwriter, and R&B recording artist. Her name is Kayla Brianna, and she's got the new number one song on the media-based R&B chart. So we're going to be talking to her coming up at 11:15, and we got a good daily dilemma to ask her, too. All right, so stay close. It's going down. 105.3 R&B.

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0: That's my girl, Kayla Brianna. And guess what? She's in the studio right now. How you doing? How you doing? How you doing? Man, let me tell you, you know, everybody's been talking about you. And we were sitting here, we're saying, hey, she's coming in today. But hold on, let me do the proper introduction. Actress, songwriter, R&B recording artist. And this song right here, Kayla Brianna, is number one on the Media Base R&B radio charts.
1: Yes.
0: Girl, yes, let's clap it up, let's clap it up. Gotta give it to her.
1: No, for real. It's been a long time coming, so number one feels real good.
0: It does feel good. Tell everybody, because, you know, we just talked about it. You've been in the game for a long time behind the scenes. Talk to us about some of the people that you worked with and all the things that you've done.
1: Yeah. So my first EP, London on the Track, produced it. It was called Girl Talk. Mm-hmm. And on that album, I had YF and Lucci on it. I had Dreezy. I've worked with Meek Mill before. I've worked with Jimmy Jam, Terry Lewis. Mm-hmm. I've just really been in this game for a long time, so it's great to kind of finally see the fruits of my labor.
0: How is it seeing your song rise to number one and being able to connect with so many different people on so many different levels?
1: Yeah, I think my favorite is when people send me like videos of them in the car listening to it on the radio. Like, I love those videos. So it's just been great to see. It's been great.
0: Is there a dance challenge to your song?
1: You know what? We're working on it,
0: we gotta
1: actually.
0: Get one.
1: We gotta get, yeah, maybe in the studio I'll do a little something. First dance video.
0: And if you do, then you gotta come back because I do a dance video on Thursday. So then you gotta come back on Thursday so we can do it together.
1: Oh,
0: yes.
1: Wait, I love that.
0: Yes,
1: I love that.
0: There you
1: I'm
0: go.
1: Down for sure.
0: For sure. Now talk to us about the album Lover Girl.
1: Yes, Lover Girl. I just recently got married in mm-hmm. April, so I feel like I was definitely in my lover girl era. But then also I want girls to know, because there's a song called Perfume in the Wind that's mm-hmm. about like self-love. Mm-hmm. So it's like lover girl is like you can be in love, but also loving yourself and loving who you are is mm-hmm. just as important. So.
0: And, you know, being that you're newly married,
1: yes.
0: what is the biggest advice that someone has given you as far as staying married?
1: Yeah, the biggest advice I've been given is communication.
0: Yes.
1: But I feel like nothing really has changed within, like, we've been together for so long mm-hmm. and it's just always been like making sure we stay true to us and, you know, not let too many outside voices change like our opinion on each other or our relationship at the same time. So
0: I love it. I love it. All right. So you've had some incredible acting opportunities. NCIS Los Angeles.
1: Yes.
0: Also All American.
1: Yes.
0: Ambition.
1: Yes.
0: What's next for Kayla Brianna?
1: Yes, just still auditioning and still, you know, it's funny because a lot of people will recognize me from certain shows, which mm-hmm. is cool. Just keeping at it, keeping at it, because all it takes is that one yes. So, just keep grinding.
0: All right. So what is something that most people don't know about you before we get out of here? What's one thing that most people don't know about Kayla Brianna and you wish that they just knew and understood about you?
1: You know how people say, I'm just a girl, like, I'm
0: yes.
1: just a girl, but, like, I still love my, like, Disney shows. Like, before I go to bed, I'll put on Disney Plus and start reminiscing and watching, I don't know, Mulan, Princess and the Frog, like, just anything. I'm
0: You're
1: still,
0: a big
1: like,
0: kid
1: a,
0: at
1: a,
0: heart.
1: A big kid at heart. There we go. Big
0: look,
1: kid at heart. Yeah.
0: You got to make sure you keep yourself young and vibrant and all that good stuff. And I would say, you know, watching cartoons, it takes a lot of stress off your back because you don't even have to.
1: It's just nostalgic.
0: Yeah.
1: Like, I just want to turn my brain off. Like, you know, some people watch reality TV. I'm going to put on some Disney.
0: So what's your favorite show?
1: Favorite show right now? I was a big, like, Love Island.
0: My daughter is all over Love Island. Oh, my gosh.
1: Love Island, girl. So I'm trying to find something else because it just ended. So I'm like, okay, I'm waiting for the reunion. I need another show right now. But I'm a big, like, Love Island fan.
0: Are you a big Love and Hip Hop fan?
1: I would. Not so much the recent seasons. And mm-hmm. it's funny, my album, Lover Girl, it's just love, Love Island, Love and Hip Hop.
0: Uh-huh.
1: But Love Island had me in a chokehold.
0: Okay,
1: so,
0: gotcha.
1: Yeah.
0: Love is in the air. Miss Kayla Brianna, you guys. Thank you so much for stopping by the studio to talk to us.
1: Yes, thank you so much for having me.
0: And of course, the album Lover Girl is out right now.
1: Yes, on all platforms.
0: Yes, and we want to make sure that you go out there and you get it quick, fast, and in a hurry. You going to stick around with us for a little bit?
1: Yeah.
0: We
1: okay.
0: normally do a daily dilemma, so, you know, we got to do a little daily dilemma.
1: It.
0: Let's get into it. All right, you guys, make sure you keep it locked right here. It's 105.3 RNB.
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4: 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As soon as the Buss Family Trust released a statement on Monday announcing the sale of their remaining 17.8% share in the Lakers, Jeannie Buss fired back. Through her lawyer, Buss is contending that a court ruled in 2017 that no sale could be effectuated without approval by the co-trustees, i.e. Jeannie, Janie, and Joey Buss. Jeannie's five other siblings are standing strong in their plans to sell, issuing a second statement on Tuesday that said, quote, "The Los Angeles Lakers have never been just a basketball team. They've been one of the greatest privileges of our lives. Johnny, Jimmy, Janie, Joey, and Jesse have made the decision to sell the family's remaining stake, and we remain united in that decision. We intend to move forward and through the appropriate process." And Jeannie was the lone sibling who did not sell the team Monday, and multiple sources told ESPN that she did not respond to the family vote on whether to sell the team. For more on this and other top stories of the day, tune into The Daily Play with Joy Taylor at UrbanOnePodcast.com or wherever you get your podcasts.
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1: Hey.
0: And she just got married to her husband Terrell, who's also in the studio. Hey. What's up? All right, so we're going to open up the phone lines right now because, you know, we got some aunties and some uncles out there that have been in a very successful marriage for many, many, many years. So I want you guys to call up and give them your best advice. I need the best advice that you can give a newlywed couple. Call me right now, 980-485-1053. 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Let's go.
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0: 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We got Kayla Brianna and her husband Terrell here. What is the best advice that you can give a newly wedded couple?
1: Okay, Liberty, I'm going to give it to them raw. I'm a divorcee. Mm-hmm. But to make your relationship work and not go through what I went through, always talk the problems out.
0: Ooh, I like that one.
1: Sit down. Do not go at it angry. Go to your separate corners, cool off, and sit down like adults and talk situations out before you react.
0: Vince, you always come through with a good one. I appreciate your brother. Thank you.
2: Thank you.
1: Well, you know, I can only do what I can do.
0: All right, we got Kayla and her husband Terrell here. Call us up and give us your best newlywed advice. 980-485-1053 is the Daily Dilemma.

0: 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What is the best advice that you can give a newly wedded couple?
1: The best advice I can give a newly wedded couple is the way you got her is the same way you should treat her for your whole entire marriage.
0: Okay.
1: And I say that because I do, and my wife and I, we still go out to dates. We have date night. We do fun things. And just last week, my wife and I just celebrated 43 years of marriage.
0: Oh, congratulations.
2: Congratulations.
0: So he knows exactly what he's talking about. All right, so we got Kayla Brianna and her husband Terrell here. What is the best advice that you can give a newly wedded couple? Call me right now at 980-485-1053.

0: 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We got singer, songwriter, and actress Miss Kayla Brianna here with her husband Terrell. What is the best advice you can give this newlywedded couple?
1: Definitely always be honest, have loyalty, dedication. And matter of fact, by the fact of them being in the entertainment, stay true to one another no matter what, and have God at the head of your life. Hurrah! Let me at D, 105.3.
0: Bruh, be good.
1: All right,
0: we got Kayla and her husband Terrell here. What is the best advice you can give a newlywedded couple? Call me right now. Let me know. 980-485-1053.

0: 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What's the best advice that you can give a newly wedded couple?
1: I agree with the other gentleman. You can't be argumentative. Sit down and talk it out. And best of all, keep other people out your business. Mama, papa, sister, brother. Keep them out your business because half of them don't know and they hate anyway.
0: All right. I got you. I appreciate you. Thank you.
1: Yes, ma'am. Thank you. Have a blessed day.
0: All right. You do the same.
2: Well, Miss Olympia B, just remember the day that you said I do. When trouble comes, remember that day. And always have God in the middle of it.
3: Keep people out your business. Family members, friends, everybody.
4: If there's a difference of opinion, talk it out. My husband and I will be married 35 years old to the 24th, and we're still together.
0: Wow. I love it. Congratulations.
4: Thank you.
0: All right, so you know, Kayla, Terrell, they gave y'all some really good advice.
5: No, they did.
0: Some really good advice, and everything was valid. So
5: yeah.
0: Definitely, we just want to say congratulations to you guys on your wedding. And
6: it.
0: Also, congratulations on that number 1. Energy, baby.
5: Good energy. Big energy.
0: Yes. So continue to walk in your path, okay, Mama?
5: Thank you so much.
0: And you
5: thank
0: got
5: you
0: a
5: for having
0: handsome
5: us.
0: Husband that
5: Aww,
0: is sitting there holding you up, for real. Your support system. So that's a good thing. All right, so we're going to keep this thing rocking and rolling. Coming up at about 12 o'clock, you already know, we got that midday getaway mix with your man, DJ Stacey Blackman. That's up next, right here at 105.3 RNB.

0: learned the couleur of the day. 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
13: All right, your man DJ Stacey Blackman is in the building. We ready to go. Kicking out this midday getaway mix for you right here on 105.3 R&B. And don't forget that Friday nights belong to TCB 5400 Bar and Grill for Pull Up Fridays, baby. 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We got those $6 drink specials for you. Hookahs and cigars out there on the patio with sweet heads. And you cannot forget that the kitchen is going to be open, serving up all your favorites.

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0: All right, we're kicking off your birthdays. And first up on the birthday list, we got Fat Joe. Also, Romeo Miller is celebrating a birthday today, along with John Stamos, former President Bill Clinton. And happy heavenly birthday goes out to Nate Dogg. Happy heavenly birthday goes out to designer Coco Chanel. And happy heavenly birthday goes out to Friends actor Matthew Perry. And taking it over to Facebook, happy birthday goes out to Roy Baxley, Randy Wilson, Tamaj Allison, Norman Carthens, Lawrence D. Eaton, A. Lily Bird, Gene White, Milton Stewart, Sean Una Willis, DJ Marvo, the fifth son, Tracy Williams, and happy birthday goes out to Miss Ashley Love. And happy birthday goes out to each and every one of you out there celebrating. That's coming from me, Olympia D, and 105.3 RNB.
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11: Hey, what up? 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

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Word to Big Bird. 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

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It's 105.3. 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

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All right. Be careful. All right. It's 105.3 R&B, man. Let's go.

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1: 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Well, check it out. It's been nearly 30 years since Tupac Shakur was gunned down on the Vegas Strip, and only one person was ever charged with his killing, which was Dwayne Keith Davis, a.k.a. Keefe D, and he's finally standing trial. Prosecutors are leaning heavily on Keefe D's own words from his memoir, Compton Street Legend, where Keefe D, a former Southside Compton Crips shot caller, admits to orchestrating Tupac Shakur's 1996 murder, supplying the gun, and directing the drive-by shooting as revenge for Tupac beating up his nephew, Orlando Anderson, earlier that night. But Keefe is claiming that he was just lying to sell his books. Now, I'm not sure how this is going to go, but we are definitely watching this case. If he is convicted, he could possibly face up to life in prison without parole. Meanwhile, Tyra Banks is beefing with Netflix because she claims that they twisted her words on Reality Check, Inside America's Top Model, the docuseries. Tyra claims that the docuseries damaged her reputation and made her look bad, and she even launched a defamation lawsuit against Netflix. Now, Netflix is petitioning the judge to dismiss the case altogether, but what Tyra really wants more than ever is for Netflix to release the entire interview so that people can judge her heart for themselves.
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3: 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All you gotta do is just go down there. 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

All right, so August is National Eye Exam Month. So coming out for your Wellness Wednesday at 1:15, we're going to tell you the importance of getting those eye exams and give you several ways that you can protect your eyes, too. That's going down right here on 105.3 RNB.

0: Chris Brown, Leon Thomas with Fallen right here on 105.3 RNB, your girl Olympia D. All right, it's a Wellness Wednesday, and of course, August is National Eye Exam Month. So it's a great time to remind everybody to go get those eye exams, because it's more than just updating your eyeglasses. Eye exams can help detect problems such as glaucoma and diabetic eye disease, and other conditions like diabetes and high blood pressure can affect your eye health. So I got three quick tips for you, okay? Number one, like I said before, go get those eyes checked. Don't wait until your vision gets blurry to schedule that eye exam. Also, number two, give your eyes a screen break. They call it the 20-20-20 rule. Every 20 minutes, look about 20 feet away for 20 seconds to give those eyes a break. Tip number three, protect those pretty eyes. Wear sunglasses that block 99 to 100% of UVA and UVB rays when you're outside, okay? So, you go get your body inspected, you go get your teeth inspected, shoot, you even take your car to be inspected. Make sure you go in and get your eyes checked as well, okay? And that's your Wellness Wednesday tip of the day, going down right here on 105.3 RNB.
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0: Fellas, it's time to get checked out, not checked in. 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
2: Okay. Now keep in mind that I'm an artist, and I'm sensitive about my... So y'all be nice about it. All right. Sisters, how y'all feel? Brothers, y'all all right? All right. See how y'all groove today.

All right, this Saturday, August the 22nd, I need you to join me over there at the Park Expo and Conference Center. 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

Don't miss Ricky Smiley in the morning, 6 till 10 a.m. And more of the best throwbacks in today's R&B for the QC, starting now on 105.3 R&B. 105.3 R&B. 105.3 R&B. 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

0: This lucky day with his new joint is called Nowhere Fast right here on 105.3 R&B. It's your girl Olympia D. All right, Saturday, August the 22nd, that's this Saturday, I'm going to be over there at the Park Expo and Conference Center located at 800 Briar Creek Road right here in Charlotte. And I need you guys to come on out there and join me, okay? This Saturday is the Black Men's Wellness Day. Walk and run. And of course, we're going to kick things off at 7 a.m., go until about 12 noon. The actual walk or run starts about 9, but it's an opportunity for you to come out, get your free exams, and get a check on your health, okay? We know that a lot of people in our community, they die from heart attacks, strokes, they have high blood pressure, they have diabetes, and they don't even know it. It's a lot of young people walking around with those diseases. And so this Saturday, we want to get a check on your health, okay? And that is what we plan to do. Again, kicking off at 7 a.m., going until 12 noon. We're going to have a kids' corner where the kids can come and enjoy some bouncy houses. We also going to have a lot of vendors out there. And guess what? It's going to be on the inside. Yeah, so you don't have to sit out there in all of that heat. But of course, you know, we got the walk and run outside. So come on through and check us out. Again, that's this Saturday, August the 22nd from 7 a.m. until 12 noon. You got several hours for you to come and get a check on your health. Because as I stated, we want to get you checked out, not checked into a hospital, okay? So join us this weekend. It's going down with your girl Olympia D, 105.3 R&B.
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0: That's Isaiah Falls with Taboo right here on 105.3 RNB, your girl Olympia D. All right, so look, check this out. You guys already know the clock is ticking. Yes, we're getting closer and closer to that One Voyage cruise that's setting sail October the 26th through November the 1st. Have you gotten your cabin yet? What are you waiting on? I told you, they got everything you want, everything you need. If you like Southern Soul, they got it. If you like R&B, they got that. If you like gospel music, they got that too. From Erica Campbell, D.L. Hughley, you can't forget about Ricky Smiley, T.I. Everybody is going to be on that boat. Plus, they even have a barbecue on Bimini Island with Anthony Anderson, Mr. Tendernism himself, and Cedric the Entertainer. So you guys already know that's going to be fun. So go ahead and book that cabin. You need a break and you deserve it. Just go to onevoyagecruise.com. I was just up there just a few minutes ago myself. All right, so coming up, you already know, we got Rock T Sports Report Rewind in 7 minutes on 105.3 RNB.
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0: Fellas, it's time to get checked out, not checked in. 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
18: Yeah, man! Let me tell y'all something. NFL training camp preseason is on fire right about now. So, Dallas Cowboys, New Orleans Saints, they had a joint practice together. Several fights broke out in practice. No injuries, but internet went crazy. Like, why are they fighting each other? The season ain't even started yet. Man, that's called competitiveness like that. Ain't nothing wrong with a little friendly fight in practice sometimes. Because after practice, everybody gonna shake hands and go to the bar and have a little drink. Everything all good and good in the hood. So, but I love the intensity right there. Philadelphia 76ers star Tyrese Maxey shared how he invited LeBron James to join the squad in Philly.
19: So I hit him. I'm like, yo. You know, pull up. Like, I think we got a good chance. I feel like you can help us. You know, you arguably, if not the greatest of all time. So it's like, why wouldn't we want you on our team? You know what I mean? Just gave him the rundown on that. And I probably talked to him at least three or four times. And I can't wait to actually step foot and compete with him.
18: Yeah, it's going to be fun to watch, man. That's going to be fun to watch. Yes, sir. Let's go. Let's get it popping.
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Concord, Rock Hill, Statesville, it's DL saying thank you for making my show number one in the afternoon from 3 to 7. 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

0: That's your boy. Tank is called Say Yes right here. 105.3 R&B. It's your girl Olympia D. And I'm saying yes to the bell ringing. Yeah, the bell is ringing. It's time for us to get on up out of here, man. Up next is the D.L. Hughley Show, and he's going to take you through the rest of the afternoon. So you guys be safe, be good, and remember to always turn your negative situation into a positive one. And I will see you in the morning with another brain tease. Make sure you have your coffee, you got your smarty pants on, and your thinking cap, because I'm coming with a doozy in the morning. I love it when I stump you guys out. I do, because it just, you know, it just adds a little bit of flavor, a little trash talking going back and forth. I like it. So definitely, we're going to have something special for you in the morning, okay? So make sure you tune in and check it out, 10 a.m. right here on 105.3 RNB. Mwah! See you later.
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1: What did you set this on, hell?
0: You gotta make her say my name one time here.
2: My name is DL.
3: Ladies and gentlemen, put your hands together for DL Hughley.
1: I would take this opportunity to say this. I think that there is a conflation sometimes. Like somebody said, you just, when we're talking about Stephen A. Smith, you just jealous. If I did what they do, you know, if I decided that I were going to make people who are in positions of power comfortable, can you imagine, Skip, if I decided to go that way? It would be newsworthy, wouldn't it?
4: Yeah. Yeah.
1: If tomorrow I said I was MAGA, it would be news crews out in front of my house.
4: Oh, without question.
1: They would use me as an example, right? Mm-hmm. If I went on Fox News, it would make the news, right?
4: Yep.
1: So it isn't that I couldn't do it. It's that I choose not to. It's not my thing. Can you imagine if I went on these other places and said the things he say, what opportunities would avail themselves to me?
4: Right. Oh, my goodness.
1: Stop it. I trend every day almost. Imagine if I did it saying some of the stuff he did.
4: Boy.
1: So stop with the you jealous. I'm perfectly content doing what I love what I do. I love me. I love me so much it's hard to fit other love in.
4: I'm right there with you.
1: Why would I want to do something I can't stand myself for? But I'm going to talk about this on the note. Apparently, the A in Stephen A does not mean accountability. That's for damn sure. It doesn't. We got a happy birthday to Bill Clinton, happy birthday to John Stamos. Now, have you ever seen John Stamos? You could tell when he got cut with something, because that dude looked just as young as he used to.
4: Mm.
1: You can tell. You can't be pure white and look that young for that long. You can't. He's Greek, right?
4: Stamos. Oh. Yeah, I was Stamos. Yeah.
1: You see him? Him and Smokey Robinson must go to the same esthetician, because they both look young. Or they vampires. I don't know. Maybe. Happy birthday to Fat Joe. Happy birthday to Romeo Miller. Happy birthday to Kirk Cousins. Happy birthday to Kevin Dillon. Johnny Drama on Entourage. What an underrated good movie. Good series. I love that series. I love that. I think I love The Wire were underrated. That was a dope series. Entourage was underrated too. Happy birthday to Paula Jai Parker, who has one of the prettiest smiles in person I've ever seen.
4: Oh, yeah.
1: Happy birthday to Mike Hill, my cousin. Is he getting married again? I'm sorry.
5: Happy birthday.
1: I don't know.
5: Ooh, wow.
1: He's my cousin. I can say that. You know how many trees they done killed? He done killed giving out wedding invitations? I'm just saying.
5: Yes, I do. I actually do know.
1: Mike done cut down more trees than a lumberjack, yeah. Boy.
5: It ain't just trees he's cut down. I'm just saying.
1: Happy birthday. Yeah, no wonder the ozone labor is bad. It's the O2 level's low. Happy birthday to Kira Sedgwick. Happy birthday to Ahmad Best, the voice of Jar Jar Binks in Star Wars. Happy birthday to Tracy Toms, The Devil Wears Prada, Safe House, and Cold Case. Happy birthday, posthumously, to Coco Chanel. Is she the one who said, well-behaved women seldom make history? Did she say that?
5: No, I don't think that was her.
4: I don't know.
1: She just... You remember when Chanel started out in the high-end store? Now you can get it at CVS. That's something, baby.
5: You can't get that. That was actually Laurel Thatcher Ulrich that said that.
1: Yo, and it's attributed to her, I remember. Happy birthday to Nate Dogg. We're going to celebrate that in the mix, of course. And happy birthday to Orville Wright. Happy birthday to Matthew Perry, who I had the privilege of doing Studio 60 with. So he was a very, very talented actor. And happy heavenly birthday to all of them. Of course, Jasmine will have what's trending. I'm going to have a little note from the GED section. Right now, here's Lauryn Hill. It's the D.L. Hughley Show.

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Hughley Show.

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1: Well, our favorite children's entertainer is trending again. That's Miss Rachel. She has posted to Instagram, something that Ta-Nehisi Coates posted about reparations and basically in agreement with him. And then she went a step further and posted an excerpt from that references slavery, Jim Crow, segregation, racist housing. And also she encouraged sharing black owned businesses in her comments. Like, she is going at it. Now, her following has mixed reviews about that. Some are for it, some are against it. And she's still sticking to the same slogan of, look,
0: let me tell you,
1: if
0: something,
1: I lose some, I don't care.
0: Miss Cleo ain't got nothing on Miss Rachel.
1: Not
0: let me
1: at
0: tell
1: all.
0: You something. I'll trade Miss Rachel for
1: all.
0: Stephen A. right now.
1: I will take her. Let me tell you something. I will take her quick, fast, and in a hurry.
0: Let me tell you something. White people talking about reparations and reading kids' stories. Let me tell you something, man.
1: I mean, it's pretty ballsy, you know what I mean? And not being concerned about what you could and what you couldn't lose. I mean, that's called putting it all on the line.
0: That is when you believe that your art and your amplification can be in alignment with each other. Your art and your amplification, if they're in line with each other, what do you really fear? It is all these people that tell me how much they love God and talk about how no weapon formed against me will profit, but you always worried about what weapon formed against you. That's insane.
1: It is insane.
0: Tell me how much. This woman right here is a white woman talking about reparations, and she ain't married to an NBA player? That's crazy.
2: Come on now.
1: You know what,
3: D. Don't have no curly headed kids or none of that.
0: Come on.
1: None of that.
0: She ain't got a baby Barack Obama, nothing. Come on, man.
1: Nothing.
2: That's aberration right there.
0: You know, when white people still like white people but can say stuff with black people, that's dope.
3: Yep.
1: Yeah. You're right about that.
0: I can see you carry on and you go and you got, I can see that. You owe us, right? When you go home to a white mate and you still mess with I got you. send Miss Rachel my certified recipe for fried bologna sandwich. Just send it right now, Janice. Send it out.
1: You know what? That's enough. That's what's trending.
0: All right, coming up, we got a little note from the GED section. That's up in 15 minutes. It's the D.L. Hughley Show.
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1: Keith Sweat, Rick Ross, D.L. Hughley, Eric Benet, King George, Jonathan McReynolds, Karen White, and more. 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
0: Kid Capri.
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All right. So, of course, after listening to Stephen A., the one thing we know for sure is that the A in Stephen A. does not mean accountability. Right after being given the thumbs up award by the National Association of Black Journalists, he went right to Fox. Right to Fox, who has been the incubator of some of the things, the mistruths about black people. Be it that Barack

Obama wasn't born here, be it that the election was stolen at, and they did it in Atlanta, Georgia, which hurt black people. Be it that, you know, you bring up Carmelo Anthony and you start talking about Chicago, because that's a requirement. You got to start telling us how violence in Chicago is, you know, black people can't be concerned about one black person, because look at the violence in Chicago, anybody's silence about. And by the way, Chicago's experienced a 60-year low in violent crimes. There are requirements when you associate or you want to be cozy with MAGA. And one of them is that you malign your people and stick by it. The other is that you explain how you were raised by black people. You have to explain that. And the other is you explain their conduct and or behavior. Whether it's Jerry Jones being surrounded, being a part of the mob that, you know, were angry when their schools were getting integrated. Whether it's Donald Trump and explain how black people are like him, our kinship with him because of criminals and because we know what it's like for law enforcement to go after people. You have to explain all of these things. And when something happens, that is the requirement. And if it were not so, almost every time something happens in the black world, you go to Fox to explain it. Every time. What black person needs to tell other black people they were raised by black people? That is a requirement. You got to harken back to your resume. You have to say, well, this gives me legitimacy because I was raised the same way they were. No one is angry about your ascent. I think we all have occasion and a reason to be proud of it. No one is angry about it. This is not about your acumen. This is about your assessment of things. We're not having conversations about what you say in your endeavor. We're having a conversation about what you have said politically or socially. And to not accept the fact that people have taken umbrage with it, and then to take those complaints and say, look, these people are treating me unfairly. That is definitely giving me, I'm telling massive vibes. I think to say that someone who's accomplished the things he has, it would make any person proud. I am proud of what you have been able to accomplish. It is the things you have done outside of that endeavor. Outside of the things that you were professionally paid to do, the things you volunteer to do, the things you say socially that have hurt people, and not only just hurt people, but have caused some people to get threats because of it. If your peers give you their assessment, if your peers review you, if your peers are telling you what they think, if your peers are critiquing you, it is not political. If your peers are doing all of those things, it is not an attack. If your peers are telling you what they think, the people that have done what you do, that have had your experience, that have endeavored in the same places you have, it is different. It should carry more weight. If people that do what you do are telling you what you've done and giving you your critique and assessing what you've done, it is not political. It's a report card. That's a little note from the GED section. It's the D.L. Hughley Show.

0: She's smart. It's the Jazzy Report on the D.L. 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
1: The Supreme Court once again rejected Donald Trump's attempt to appeal the verdict in E. Jean Carroll's sexual abuse and defamation case. Trump sought to have the case reheard in hopes of avoiding paying Carroll $5 million plus interest for sexually abusing and defaming her. Trump has been ordered to pay Carroll $83.3 million in a separate decision by a Manhattan civil court back in 2024.
2: So he owes that still?
1: Still owes that.
3: Break bread, man.
4: Yeah, give it up.
2: Wow.
1: Run them pockets.
2: That's it.
4: Right now.
3: All the money he's been stealing from the government and all us anyway. Come on that now. Ain't nothing. Come
2: he'll steal that just today.
4: Yeah, to make up for that.
1: For sure. Great. Well, new government data show prescription prices are dropping. Costs are now 3.1% lower than a year ago, the sharpest annual decline in more than 60 years. Broader medicinal drug prices also experienced the largest annual drop on record, falling 2.7%.
2: Wow.
4: 3 whole percent.
2: You can't feel it in your wallet, though.
1: I mean, even though hospital and doctor's bills are going up, you know, might be going up.
2: Everything else.
3: I don't trust
2: it. You can't afford the gas to go get it, but yeah, okay.
3: Yeah, that's all right. They done stopped all the regulations, so companies are saving money and not having to make sure what you get is safe. So, yeah.
2: Man, do you see what's going on? Like, did you see that, I guess, there was some kind of naval ship that was in, I want to say, the Caribbean or I don't know where it is, but they ran out of the electricity has been off, or the power has been off for 4 or 5 days, and they have no food and no air conditioning. And then you saw the USS Lincoln where they have 5,000 people that have been out for almost a year, which is one of the longest deployments in history.
3: Yep.
2: And they ran out of food and they ran out of
3: cleaning supplies. Yeah, come on.
2: And feminine supplies. So the dude who wanted to check everybody's testosterone forgot to check for tampons. I got all that. You can do all that. It's just like, wow. But you got to remember, the military voted for Trump 70%, 70%, right?
5: Sure did.
3: Yeah, now you
2: all
3: got
2: right. Okay. Yeah,
4: congratulations.
1: That's what you want. Now you got it.
2: You got what you want.
4: That's your boy.
2: Okay. Okay.
4: Yeah, hey.
2: You thought it wouldn't be a war. They thought it wouldn't put you in a compromising position. I just don't understand how people who have been paying attention don't understand he was disrespectful to John McCain. He talked about he'd rather have heroes if they don't get captured. He was allegedly called people in the military losers. He was disrespectful to a blue star, a gold star family.
3: Yep.
2: He took, like, he has had no, even now, they're not deployed long enough. You don't understand. He never, he does not care. And nothing is more manifested in the way that sending you to war in unsafe conditions and not being concerned about your safety or comfort is more demonstrative than anything else anybody could say. But this is very interesting. So I saw this, a couple of days ago on social media. It is two elementary school girls, first day of school, and they're cussing, giving attitude in the middle of finger. Take a listen.
6: What'd you say?
7: Don't.
6: Oh, shit. Yeah. Walk. Attitude. Ooh, walk out. Ooh, attitude. Ooh, walk out.
8: As a mother, this was her response to the backlash that she was getting for being a bad parent.
9: Are you ignoring the seatbelt comment? Because they didn't want to wear the seatbelt listening to Pooh Shiesty, bitch. When you listen to a gangster, you want to be a gangster. They don't want to be safety. They don't want to listen to Beethoven on the way to school and go back to sleep, bitch.
2: Do you think that the way they are being raised is contributing to the delinquency of a minor? Or are they just having fun the first day of school? I think that, like, I would read some of the comments and they were talking about how, you know, those kids are lost. I don't think that. I think kids, there's always a redemptive potential in anybody. But I do think that this can't help their prospects. Being raised in this way can't amplify their prospects, can't raise their prospects. Now, how much it does to lower them is negligible, but it isn't helping them, I don't think. So do you think it is contributing to delinquency, or are they just having fun on the first day of school? 877-242-2426.
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1: 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And we're back.
2: So, the question we're asking here is the audio.
3: What'd you say?
4: Don't
3: f***ing Oh, shit. Walk, attitude. Ooh, walk out. Ooh, attitude. Ooh, walk out.
2: Do you think that cussing, giving the middle finger, you think the mother should be, contributing to the delinquency of a minor, or are they just having fun? I'm going to ask you about this later. But some of the comments, you know, at least on my page, we're talking about how those kids don't have a chance. And I think they're still children, and there's always hope.
5: Yeah.
2: There's always hope. And I think that, too, the saddest thing about all of this is that people are so ready because of what children are doing now to write them off. And I think that if we were held to our very youthful things, Jasmine wouldn't be here. I wouldn't be here. Skip, you would be here because you were a preacher or something. But other than that, there are people in this sphere on the show right now that wouldn't even be here if they were judged by the things that they had to go against when they were younger. Is that fair, Sanders?
6: I think that's very fair.
2: Yeah, yeah. One of us was a teenage mother. One of us was a dropout.
6: You don't have to write it down like that.
2: I'm not. That's what happened. That's what happened.
5: What's with the attitude, pal?
2: I'm not having an attitude. Exactly. See, you know what?
6: I hear the same thing, Junius.
5: Looking down from on high.
2: Well, ain't that something? She got pregnant and graduated, and I didn't. Hey. That's crazy. I wasn't even.
6: I had a reason not to. You didn't.
2: Man, come on now. See, I'm trying to get you covered. Now, do you think that this was delinquency of a minor or just having fun? We're going to go to Skip. What did they say out there on social media?
7: Frankie in Oak Cliff says that mama needs to be locked up.
2: I don't know if she needs to be locked up. But you know what? In some places, you know, it ain't looking like it can't happen.
5: Mm-hmm. Yeah, for real.
2: It's not looking like an impossibility. Yeah, I think that given the things I've seen black people get in trouble and run afoul of the law for, you know, it's not beyond the bounds of imagination. But I still think that those kids got a shot.
5: Yeah, without a doubt.
6: I mean, I think so too. I think it really depends too on the other.
2: I gotta get to you later on, Jazz. You know? I gotta get to you. You can't tell me.
6: Yeah,
2: right
6: that's
2: now,
6: what he's saying.
2: We're featuring you right now.
6: If you had gotten to me later on, maybe I wouldn't have gotten pregnant. But whatever.
2: Jesus Christ. We will have more of your calls, and we'll hear from.
6: Shut up.
2: We're gonna hear from the child bride.
7: That's an after school special, I think.
2: We're gonna hear from Jasmine when we come back. It's the DL Hughley Show.
1: You're hanging with DL Hughley. Turn it up.
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0: All right, it's the deal. You're going to show your 2026 edition. Remember, if you are going to be in Memphis, Tennessee, I'll be there this Saturday, August 22nd, at the Cannon Performing Arts Center in Memphis, Tennessee. Jasmine, we were talking about, well, here's the scenario. Here's the audio.
1: What'd you say?
2: Don't
1: f***ing oh, shit. Walk, attitude. Ooh, walk out. Ooh, attitude. Ooh, walk out.
3: As a mother, this was her response to the backlash that she was getting for being a bad parent.
4: Why are you ignoring the C-Bill comment? Because they didn't want to wear the C-Bill listening to Pooh Shine C-Bitch. When you listen to a gangster, you want to be a gangster. They don't want to be safety. They don't want to listen to Beethoven on the way to school and go back to sleep, bitch.
0: Do you think that she is contributing to the delinquency of a minor? Or do you think it's just kids having fun? What do you think?
5: I mean, I think kids can have fun. I think they're going to have fun. I think they're going to use foul language. I think they're going to do inappropriate things when they're kids, because that's what you do. Now, the question is, what kind of environment are they being nurtured in outside of this? Because I think you need a balance. I think if that's all you're getting and that's all you're displaying, I think it can be problematic, right? Like, you have to have
0: more than likely
5: in your life.
0: To be fair, anybody who makes it out of a situation like that is the exception, not the rule.
5: Yes.
6: I said mama was fair. Cheering them on. Like, yo, mama was... Yeah.
0: If you make it out of... First off, if you black in the urban environment and you make it out, you're the exception, not the rule. Because that just isn't true for a lot of people in those circumstances, right? I would say. And I think that anything that makes it harder... Or anything that doesn't clear the path and clear the mechanism, anything that isn't doing that is making it a little harder and for a very difficult journey anyway.
5: Right, but that's my point. I think it depends on, because typically, and we've seen this 1,000 times, if the mama acts a fool and the grandmama acts a fool, then the kid is going to act a fool. And if they act a fool all the time, the kid is going to emulate exactly what their mom does and mostly all the other females in their lives, right?
0: Yeah, my grandma wasn't never at the club. My mama wasn't like, where the boosters were your thing. My grandma wasn't doing it. When your grandmama, mama, and daughter all wear the same clothes, you got something going on.
5: Yep.
0: So I think, but what I am opposed to is people that seem to think that you can't come back from a situation like that. And I think you can. I think you can.
6: Whatever.
5: I think, we both are examples of that. You and me and mine, you could certainly come back from. But again, I think it depends on who surrounds you. You had your Aunt Nita, right? I have my Aunt Joanne and, you know, a number of other aunties in my life. So I think it depends on that balance, like I said, of what you have going on.
0: But you got, never mind. Coming up, we got.
5: Move on.
0: They issued you a bunch
5: ain't
0: of
5: ain't nobody IT issuing stuff, nothing right? around here. Keep
0: yes,
5: moving.
0: Yes, they did. When you've been... Okay. All right. Coming up, we got more of your calls. It's the D.O. Ugly Show.

0: That was Ashanti Foolish. So here's the audio.
1: What'd you say?
2: Don't
1: oh, shit. Walk, attitude. Ooh, walk out. Ooh, attitude. Ooh, walk out.
3: As a mother, this was her response to the backlash that she was getting for being a bad parent.
4: Why are you ignoring the C-Bill comment? Because they didn't want to wear the C-Bill listening to Pooh Shine C-Bitch. When you listen to a gangster, you want to be a gangster. They don't want to be safety. They don't want to listen to Beethoven on the way to school and go back to sleep, bitch.
0: Is it contributing to delinquency, or is it just kids having fun? That's the question we're posing for you. Right now, here's Kalani. It's the D.L. Hughley Show.

0: That was Kalani folded, so here's the audio.
1: What'd you say?
2: Don't
1: Oh, shit. Walk. Attitude. Ooh, walk off. Ooh, attitude. Ooh, walk off.
3: As a mother, this was her response to the backlash that she was getting for being a bad parent.
4: I didn't want the C-Bill comment because they didn't want to wear the C-Bill listening to Pooshine C-Bill. When you listen to a gangster, you want to be a gangster. They don't want to be safety. They don't want to listen to Beethoven on the way to school and go back to sleep.
0: You think she's contributing to the weakness of a minor, or there's just kids having fun? What do you think, Skip?
5: I mean, I think both can be true. they were having fun, but they were, to me, those kids were too young to be, you know, cussing and throwing up. They were elementary school kids, and their clothes were too tight. Their pants were too tight. Where's she gonna grow? That's the end of the year clothes. That's the beginning of the year. You know they're gonna grow. Come on, man. She gonna bust up out.
0: Here's my problem. We did stuff like that too, but we snuck and did it. We didn't do it in front of our mama.
5: And our mama didn't coach him on. Go, girl!
0: That's right.
5: Yeah.
0: Now, I'm not saying we didn't do it. I'm saying we snuck and did it.
5: Right.
0: Like, I remember women would go around the corner and change clothes or tie their shirt up or make something a little tighter, and, you know, dudes would start cussing. So everything we did, you knew was so wrong, you snuck to do it. Mm-hmm. When you sneak to do something, that's what I'm saying. I think we were raised right. We just did wrong.
5: Oh, yeah.
0: If you snuck to do something, it wasn't endorsed by
5: parents.
0: It wasn't that we didn't know better. No, it wasn't. Yeah. But this, your mama made an album. This is that Mrs. Kardashian generation. You know what I'm saying?
6: But it's also that generation where if you know your parents or your mom is condoning it, you will also act up any and everywhere because you know your mama gonna have your back.
0: Ain't no breaks. Ain't no breaks. So, you know. I don't think that, like some people have said in the comments, that this is the death knell for their future. I think it is a difficult thing. It ain't like it ain't possible. Nope. I think just being born is that there's a potential of that. I think it's just harder in some circumstances. I think things like this exacerbate the opportunity for things to go wrong. Give us a call. Let us know what you think. 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
1: 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Hughley Show. And we're back.

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1: What'd you say?
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1: 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Ooh, walk out. 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
4: Why are you ignoring the T-bill comment? Because they didn't want to wear the T-bill listening to Pusha and T-B. When you listen to a gangster, you want to be a gangster. They don't want to be safety. They don't want to listen to Beethoven on the way to school and go back to sleep.
0: What do you think? We're going to the phones.
5: If I'm not mistaken, I think she heard them sticking up their middle finger. So that's the part where, to me, it's crazy. Them little kids, you teaching them to stick their middle finger up. The walk-off attitude stuff, that stuff you've seen on Bring It and stuff, that's whatever. But it's that extra stuff that you was just, they doing too much.
6: I think the lady was wrong. I'll be honest with you. I just think she was wrong. Kids need to know their place. And I don't think the kids have a place listening to Pooh Shiesty. That's just my thought. Now, my kids ain't going to school listening to Pooh Shiesty and cursing early in the morning. What they putting in their spirit for the whole day?
7: I am so tired and disgusted with these little hood rats producing more baby hood rats and YNs who have no respect for anything. And then we wonder, Tupac said it in 96, you wonder why they call you because you out here teaching these kids how to have zero accountability, no discipline, no decorum. It's disgusting. I'm so tired of us and how bad we make us look. That woman ought to be, now should she go to jail for it? I mean, that's a stretch. But like you said, she's not helping them. That's what's wrong with women all together. I had a father and six brothers, so I was raised properly. Women have zero accountability and they wonder why they end up in precarious situations and end up baby mama five times. This right here, no accountability for your choices and what you do, and then it's the man's fault. Stop it.
8: Well, you know, if we talk like that in front of our parents, they wouldn't be cute. They'd be whooping our So, you know, would you teach them early is what they're going to come up out of their mouth later. So it's best to not think it's cute and put them in check, because it might be cute to you, but if they say it to the wrong person, it might be the last thing they say.
0: Junius, what do you think?
9: Man, it's disconcerting to see, but it's no different than what's been going on for a long, long time. I mean, I wouldn't deign to put the mom in the jail or have her arrested for delinquency of a minor, because we've seen videos back in the day of, you know, old white parents, you know, teaching their kids how to hate us.
10: Put their ass in jail, too.
9: Yeah, exactly. Yeah. But, hey, look at what we are now. It's, we got new parents teaching their kids
0: to
9: hate us.
0: Yeah, there we go. See, look at.
9: But it didn't
0: change. It's Bristol Palin and the Drop. It's the Bristol Palin and Drop Route Show. It's crazy.
9: Yeah, plus they're in elementary school first day. Yeah, there's plenty of hope and plenty of chances for them to change.
0: As a dropout, I can tell you, at least they're going to school.
9: Hey, at least one of them may have their own radio show. Come on, man.
0: Hey, come on now. That was a little lower than I. All right, coming up, we got more of your calls. It's the D.O. Ugly Show.

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1: What'd you say?
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1: fight me. Oh, shit. Walk, attitude. Ooh, walk out. Ooh, attitude. Ooh, walk out.
3: As a mother, this was her response to the backlash that she was getting for being a bad parent.
4: Why are you ignoring the seatbelt comment? Because they didn't want to wear the seatbelt listening to Pooh Shiesty, bitch. When you listen to a gangster, you want to be a gangster. They don't want to be safety. They don't want to listen to Beethoven on the way to school and go back to sleep, bitch.
0: What do you think? We're going to the phones.
5: Too many young people having babies, and young people not raising these babies, so now they're out of control, and we're dealing with this bag. Crazy.
6: It's very simple. Garbage in, garbage out. And I don't mean to be disparaging to the young mother. She seems like she's a young mother with a young child, but garbage in, garbage out. That's all I got to say.
7: That is definitely contributing to the delinquency of a minor. Because not only is that doing that, you're raising a disrespectful human being. As soon as that child starts disrespecting you, it's something totally different. That child is going to go out into the world with that same attitude. I hate to say this, but it's going to be a school to prison pipeline because he's going to have no respect for nobody, period. And he's going to think that's the way the world turns. And the parents of today have no sense of decorum, no modicum of respect for each other, let alone a child. So, yeah, that's delinquency all the way.
8: So, by me being a girl mom, I think that's complete nonsense. I don't let my child listen to that type of music. If she do listen to some music, it's some of our music from back in the 70s and the 80s, something that's going to, you know, give her a little asset to life instead of no asset to life. You see what I'm saying? Because all this rap music, all that rap music, I don't condone that. That's poor parenting.
0: All right, we had some of the funniest comedians, none of which is Junior. That's coming up. That's coming up in about 10 minutes.
9: You
0: about
9: 10
0: minutes of the D.O. 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

0: You're going to see him on the One Voice Cruise, Keith Sweat. I want her. Now it's time for our feature. Welcome to the stage where we spotlight some of the funniest comedians. Some you know, some you do not. Today is the very funny guy I've shared the stage with, Ralph Barbosa.
1: Texas has not legalized weed. We've been asking them to, and they just gave us more guns. We legalized open carry. We were like, we just want to carry weed. They're like, how about carry a bazooka? I was like, I don't want to. Like, no license needed. We don't need a license. We just carry guns out in the open. But I like California style better. You guys were like, let's make it easier for people to smoke weed. And Texas was like, nah. Let's make it easier for people to smoke other people.
0: That is a funny dude right there. Coming up in less than 15 minutes, we're going to be talking to the namesake of the company, the owner of the company, Miss Kathy Hughes. She'll be joining us on the program. It's the D.L. Hughley Show.
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5: Do you know what dark times is? Dark times is when you in the hospital bed, not knowing if you're going to make it. Dark times is when the doctor is telling you that you'll never be the same again. Those are dark times. When you think about it, you really don't even want to live because you're not going to be the same. You're not going to be who you used to be. Those are dark times. When your wife is looking at you, you got to question it like, are you going to be there for me? What you going to do? I'm talking to you. Answer the question.

0: It is the D.O. Hughley Show, your 2026 edition. If you're going to be in Memphis, Tennessee, I will be there at the Cannon Performing Arts Center this August 22nd. So come see me if you take a notion. August 22nd, Cannon Performing Arts Theater. Listen, we're going to be joined on the program by Mrs. Kathy Hughes. She is the founder and she founded this company some 47 years ago, right?
1: Yeah, that's right. 45,
0: 46 years ago. And she's got a lot to say about what's happening. She's got some exciting news she wants to share with us. I think that we are now in a situation where silence is complicit, right?
2: Yep. Oh, yeah.
0: I think that there is... needs to be a lot of pressure brought on the fact that all of these young black girls and boys are coming up hanging themselves, or coming up hanged. I do not think it is an accident, and I think somebody's doing something to those children.
3: Oh, without question.
0: And I believe that it is benign. I believe that people's response to it in the law enforcement agency, people or the state agencies, the people that are supposed to be tracking things like that, it is not normal for almost 20 kids to come up hanged. Mm-mm. Black kids. It's not normal. And I'm going to say this out loud. And I can't speak with any level of specificity. I think somebody did something to Nolan Wells. And I think somebody's doing something to these kids. And I think it's going to be somebody that does not like black people. Mm. I don't think that that's controversial to say. Why would I be shocked? Why would I not be suspicious when the things that are happening in the regions of the country that's happening, it was traditional they did it. How are these black kids, one, you know, a young woman in Mississippi hanging from a tree in an abandoned home, these young people hanging, and now Raleigh, we had another example of it. If it were anyone else, it would be national news. And the only chance that it has of any level of exposure is us complaining about it. And I don't think it's an accident. I don't think that these people are getting the urges to. I think that there is something afoot where people are harming people that look like us.
2: Right.
0: I do. I'm not.
3: I mean,
0: the,
3: I also
0: the
3: think
0: best indicator.
3: To be said,
0: what were we gonna say?
3: I was gonna say I think there's also something to be said for the fact that not only are these things happening, we're not getting answers about them. People are just simply saying, oh, there's no foul play. It's all suicide. Right. It's all of that. And no one is really investigating to see what's happening with our kids.
0: The one similarity I will say is that right after Nolan Wells, they discovered his body, and police, the first thing they said before there was any autopsy, before there was toxicology, what they say? There's no foul. We don't believe there's any foul play. How do you know that? That's the fail-safe position. How do you know that? And the fact that that was the first inclination to say things like that lets me know that it's almost like playing golf, but you already checked your scorecard off. You already know what you're going to score. Mm. And I play with people like that, so.
1: Hey, I don't have nothing to do with this, man. Come on, man.
0: It wasn't just you. All right, coming up this hour, we're going to be talking to Mrs. Kathy Hughes. She got some exciting news. We got the Hughley Hustle Home, a Nate Dogg birthday mix, and we're going to be giving the deserving someone the Shoebody of the Week Award. It is the D.L. Hughley Show. Right now, here's Genuine on the D.L. Hughley.

0: Ladies and gentlemen, join us on the program is the woman who owns the program. No, is a legend, and we're glad to talk to her. And she is our fearless leader, Miss Kathy Hughes. How are you?
1: I'm wonderful, D.L., and how are you, Jasmine?
2: I'm doing great. I don't know how he's doing this, Hughes. We do need to talk about that. Let's talk about it right now. No, I'm just kidding.
1: What do we need to talk about?
2: Thank you, Miss Hughes. Thank you, Miss Hughes.
0: We can't tell the boss what's going on. So we just, you know, I know this is it is probably fairly commonplace for you. It isn't the first time you've been honored in such a way, but you got another key to the city of D.C. by Mayor Bowser. So we want to congratulate you on that.
1: Well, and I would like to say it's not another. It's my one and only. And I'm
0: what?
1: The only woman. It's my one and only. And I'm the only woman. And she's been in public office for 18 years. She's only given out 6 keys. All right.
0: I can't believe you. I would have thought you had so many keys. People would have thought you were a janitor, all them keys. This is the first time? But this is certainly not the first time you've been honored by D.C., right? You've been honored there a number of times. Because the things you have done just are historic and luminary. Even after all these years of doing what it is you do, what is it that makes you still thrive and strive to keep being connected to Black people, their struggles, you know, their triumphs, just to stay connected to us in a communal way that, when you think after you've enjoyed so much success, that would kind of dissipate a little bit?
1: Well, no, because it's individuals like you that keep me motivated, keep me not feeling alone, knowing that I'm not a lone ranger out here trying to, you know, get things done. I heard a promo earlier on your show for Reverend Sharpton, you know, I've been with Reverend Sharpton since he was fat. That's how long he and I did that. My first interview with Al Sharpton, he had Tawana Brawley on the air.
2: Wow.
0: Yeah.
1: And he was 4, 5, 10 times the size that he is now. It's really, you know, how I feel about this key is that you all have been very gracious allowing me to be the face of the brand, but it's you all who do the heavy lifting. It's you who, you know, it's been years since I had to do 4 hours Monday through Friday on the air. You have to do that every day in addition to all the other things that you do. And so I feel that this key really does belong to all of us. I think that your name and Jasmine's name and the rest of the 1,200 employees, those are the names that should be on this key, not just Kathy Hughes by herself.
0: I would just say this. Don't give all those darkies a key. You'll be in your house
2: first
0: all the time. You don't want that at all. That's what
2: he
0: you
2: got
0: want.
2: Enough keys, Miss Hughes. Give us the keys, but, okay?
0: You said something that I don't think a lot of people know, that you have 1,200 employees. And the fact that you've been able to navigate that space in different political iterations, like there have been different administrations, different headwinds, different. And this, I think, is a unique challenge all its own. Like there have been things that are specific to what's gone on the last 15 to 20 years that really, it speaks to how you've been able to just not only thrive, but to navigate a system where, honestly, it has, if you're Black, that's one thing, but Black and a woman and the founder and presidency of a large corporation, that has to quadruple the things you have to go through, the mud you have to...
1: And being unafraid to speak my mind on behalf of my people. Okay, I think that kind of is more a target, makes me more of a target than being either Black or a woman. I think the fact that I do identify and try to correct injustices as I see them, and that's what I have tried to do through my entire career.
0: I got to tell you this. I remember at a time in this business where no one was willing to give me a chance, and you did in a way that was forceful and protective and strong, and I owe you a lot. And if I had a key to give you, I'd have gave it to you a long time ago. I just want to thank you for not only what you've done for me personally and for my growth, both artistically and socially, but the place that the incubation system that you provided, I think is as fertile ground for creativity as any place I've ever worked. And I want to thank you for that.
1: Oh, thank you very much. Well, keep the key, but give me 4 backstage passes so I can impress my staff.
0: Don't worry about it. I got you covered. Thank you, Ms. Judy. I'm looking forward to seeing you. See you soon. Congratulations. Enjoy yourself. And I can't wait to see you backstage.
1: All right. God bless. Thank you, Jeff.
0: God bless you, too.
2: Thank you, okay, Ms. Hughes. Bye-bye.
0: Congratulations. We got the Hughley Hustle Home Nate Dogg Heavenly Birthday Mix. That's coming up in about 20 minutes. It's the DL Hughley Show.
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17: 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We're going to celebrate his life today on the D.L. Hughley Show.

don't they? The bill collector's on the phone. What are we gonna say? They done gave black folk caller ID now. First thing we do is run over and check the display, huh? Wait a minute, let the ring now. I ain't got no friends with no 800 number. You ever had a bill?

Anytime you want. Look here, why don't you pick a date? That way we'd be surprised together. Cause I ain't had your money when you called last week. I ain't gonna have your money when you call next week. I'm telling you this cause I'm tired of disguising my damn voice. Ain't no Chinese people live here. That was me going, he know here, he know here.

0: All right, that's going to do it for us, ladies and gentlemen. That's a tribute to one of the greatest hip-hop crooners of all time, Nate Dogg. Now it's time to give a deserving someone the Shoe Booty of the Week Award.
1: And now, it's time for the Shoe Booty of the Week Award.
2: Oh, okay. I see what you did there.
1: Mike Lindell, also known as My Pillow Guy and Mike Pillow, is an American businessman, political activist, and conspiracy theorist.
3: So, what's the problem?
1: He is the founder and former CEO of MyPillow.
4: Wow.
1: So, why is Mike Lindell this week's recipient of the Shoe Booty of the Week Award?
5: I have no idea!
1: The human memory foam gets the shoe booty because in the race for governor, he put all his pillows in the wrong bed.
6: What the fuck does that mean?
1: Yes, the human embodiment of a late night infomercial lost the Republican primary for governor. And just to be clear, this is the race Count Flatula personally endorsed. Trump looked at the field and said, "You know who Minnesota needs? The pillow salesman who still thinks 2020 was stolen by a time-traveling Italian satellite."
7: Fake news.
1: Lindell got about 32%. Lisa DeMuth got 44%. And true to form, Mike refused to concede. He's already hinting the election was stolen. The same playbook as his mentor, Sweet Potato Hitler.
8: I just want to find 11,780 votes, which is one more than we have.
1: Next, he'll claim the voting machines were stuffed with memory foam and the ballots were too soft to count.
9: One, two, three.
1: I can already see the next ad. If you're not sleeping well because the election was stolen, try the new Mike Lindell defeat pillow. It's filled with crushed dreams and 32% of the vote, guaranteed to keep you up all night refreshing the results.
8: I need 11,000 votes. Give me a break.
1: He thought he would win with Trump, but just like his pillows, he got flattened.
10: Ouch, that hurt.
1: And that's why the Shoe Booty of the Week Award goes to Mike Lindell. Now, here's a swift kick in the ass.
0: Thank you so much. What you need to know with the one and only Civil Wilkes is coming up in 10 minutes. It's the D.L. Hughley Show.
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15: 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As soon as the Buss Family Trust released a statement on Monday announcing the sale of their remaining 17.8% share in the Lakers, Jeannie Buss fired back, Through her lawyer, Buss is contending that a court ruled in 2017 that no sale could be effectuated without approval by the co-trustees, i.e. Jeannie, Janie, and Joey Buss. Jeannie's five other siblings are standing strong in their plans to sell, issuing a second statement on Tuesday that said, quote, the Los Angeles Lakers have never been just a basketball team. They've been one of the greatest privileges of our lives. Johnny, Jimmy, Janie, Joey, and Jesse have made the decision to sell their family's remaining stake, and we remain united in that decision. We intend to move forward and through the appropriate process. And Jeannie was the lone sibling who did not sell the team Monday, and multiple sources told ESPN that she did not respond to the family vote on whether to sell the team. For more on this and other top stories of the day, tune into The Daily Play with Joy Taylor at UrbanOnePodcast.com or wherever you get your podcasts.
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0: else.
1: You know, he's getting ready for the One Voyage Cruise. That was T.I. Let him know. Hey, book your cabin right now at onevoyagecruise.com, or you can call 214-495-1963. Coming up next, we got a song for when your mom and daddy was still together. And if you're in love, do not press in. We're going to tell you why. I'm my top five. That's up in less than 15 minutes. Now it's time for What You Need to Know with one on Sybil Wilkes.
2: It's Sybil Wilkes with What We Need to Know. Midterm primary election contests took place across the country Tuesday, including key races in Alaska and Florida. In one of the most interesting races, progressive state representative Angie Nixon scored a major upset over former National Security Council aide Alex Vindman in the Florida Democratic Senate primary. This sets up a general election race against the Republican Senator Ashley Moody. Voters can track the verified election results and candidate standings on official portals like the Alaska Division of Elections and the Florida Division of Elections. The Las Vegas murder trial of Dwayne Keith D. Davis continues as witness testimony detailed gang rivalries tied to the 1996 killing of Tupac Shakur, that according to The Guardian. In professional sports, the NBA's investigation into the Los Angeles Clippers is coming to an end, with league officials negotiating final terms regarding sponsor arrangements involving player Kawhi Leonard. I'm Sybil Wilkes. Be informed, be empowered.
1: Thank you so very much, Sybil. Jasmine.
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1: More of the D.L. Hughley Show coming right up. It's the D.L. Hughley Show.
4: 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Hughley.
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1: Plus, we're gonna honor someone with that was his
5: 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You want to play rock? You don't want to watch it? Okay. We're playing the Super Bowl, okay?
6: Say hello to my little friend.
1: That's Cuban. See, y'all don't even know what y'all doing. If you're going to insult me, and if you're going to be racist, at least get the right country.
4: Okay.
1: That's Mexican. What are y'all doing?
7: You're hanging with D.L. Hughley and the crew. Don't touch that dial. The D.L. Hughley Show is coming right back to keep the conversation going.
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0: Okay, so when I tell you that Brandon can get you done, I know you guys are like, show me, Olympia, show me. Well, I'm here with Aaliyah. And Aaliyah, tell me about your experience here at Queen City Mitsubishi.
3: Well, I went all over the place trying to get approved, and based off of my, you know, income and credit and just things that I had going on in my past that I'm coming from, I went to multiple places and was turned on everywhere. So I said, let me try one place that I heard about that had great reviews from other people, came in here, was able to get approved with no money down.
0: Hold on, you said no money down?
3: Literally no money down. Came in here, didn't even have high expectations for myself, but when I said they were amazing, completely came in here and just did a 360 in my life and was able to get me approved with no money down.
0: Hold on, and you said that you went to other dealerships too, right?
3: Yeah, I've been all over. I actually had to take off a couple days and try to just go to different places to see what I could find. And I was just so stressed, and then somebody told me about Queen City, how great they were. Came in, I literally got approved for no money down.
0: 8415 South Boulevard. 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
12: This is Congresswoman Alma Adams, and I hear one thing constantly from people in North Carolina's 12th Congressional District. Their grocery bill just keeps climbing. In 2025, the average family in America spent $310 more on groceries than they did in 2024, according to the Joint Economic Committee Minority Office. An extra $310 isn't pocket change. It's the money that was supposed to keep the lights on and keep them from falling further behind. I'm focused on policies that bring food costs down and hold the line on price gouging, because putting dinner on the table shouldn't be this hard.
7: Paid for by the official funds authorized by the House of Representatives.
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1: It is the D.L. Hughley Show, your 2026 edition. Remember that if you're in Memphis, Tennessee, I will be there this Saturday, August 22nd, at the Cannon Performing Arts Center in Memphis, Tennessee. So, you know, they closed the Houston's, and it was a Houston's that was right next to a Whole Foods. And I'm telling you, those people in Memphis, the Houston's in Memphis, were the best cooks ever. We need to find them and find them another restaurant. And I knew it was... they're gonna be long for the world because they made the best fried shrimp ever.
13: Yeah, you the kiss of death, right there.
1: Man, you can't make fried shrimp and not have a show up, man. Yeah. And you know what they had? They had crystal hot sauce. I was like, nah. On the table. You didn't have to ask for it. Like, set out. It was on the table.
13: What? Yeah. Okay.
1: Yeah.
13: They were destined to be the lead.
1: They had crystal hot sauce and fried shrimp. I was like, nah, I better enjoy this. I better stock up. Memphis has some of the best good. Let me tell you something. It's good for your stomach, but bad for your feet. I know that. You will lose one.
13: Yeah.
1: All right, coming up this hour, we got a song for when your mom and daddy were still together. We have my top five, a little note from the GED section. Of course, we'll cover today's top stories with what's trending on the D.L. Hughley Show right now. Here's Tim's. It's the D.L. Hughley Show.

0: That there was a song for when your mom and daddy were still together. Peaches and her reunited. If you're in love, do not press send. Jasmine gives us 5 things you should never post about your relationship by Jasmine Denise.
1: Ooh, number 5, your sex life.
2: No, don't do that.
0: Nope.
1: Don't tell nobody your business.
0: Nope.
2: There's a reason there's no gold
0: good
2: in California anymore.
3: It's got a one page, I guess.
1: Hands on. Number 4 of the top 5 things you should never post about your relationship, infidelity.
2: Yeah.
1: Why would you post that?
2: Yeah. Keep that to somebody yourself. Watch you. Oh, she did it once. She'll do it again. Let me holler at you.
1: Or he did it once. He'll do it again. Number 3 of the top 5 things you should never post about your relationship, about your exes.
0: Nah.
1: Why are you talking about your exes? But, if they're exes.
0: Well, once you talked about your sex life, you're going to post an ex.
3: Yeah, I guess that follows. Yeah, true.
1: And sometimes that brings you to number 2 of the top 5 things you should never post about your relationship, your finances.
2: I know. Good or bad.
0: With your broke ass.
1: With your broke ass, which is why you're my ex.
0: Yeah.
1: And the number 1 of the top 5 things you should never post about your relationship, when you're arguing and what you're arguing about.
0: Yeah, with your broke ass. Yeah. There it is. It's always the same argument.
2: Yeah.
0: All right, coming up, we got a little note from the GED section. That's up in 15 minutes. It's the D.L. Hughley Show. Skip. Now, when you make a steak, you're supposed to not wash it off, and you're supposed to let it rest.
2: Right.
0: You're supposed to let it rest, right?
1: Mm-hmm.
0: When you open wine, you're not supposed to drink it right away. You're supposed to open it up and let it rest, right? Get room temperature, right?
2: Yep.
0: So maybe he is right.
2: No, man, my ketchup already been rested.
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20: Do you know what dark times is? 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Those are dark times. When you think about it, you really don't even want to live because you're not going to be the same. 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When your wife is looking at you, you got to question it like, are you going to be there for me? What you going to do? I'm talking to you. Answer the question.

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1: People out of money. Who would you want your son to be like? More like Donald Trump or more like LeBron James?
2: It's the D.L. Hughley Show. And we're back.

go crazy. Of course, after listening to Stephen A., the one thing we know for sure is that the A in Stephen A. does not mean accountability. Right after being given the thumbs up award by the National Association of Black Journalists, he went right to Fox. Right to Fox, who has been the incubator of some of the things, the mistruths about black people. Be it that Barack Obama wasn't born here, be it that the election was stolen and they did it in Atlanta, Georgia, which hurt black people. Be it that, you know, you bring up Carmelo Anthony and you start talking about Chicago, because that's a requirement. You got to start telling us how violence in Chicago is, you know, black people can't be concerned about one black person, because look at the violence in Chicago, anybody's silence about. And by the way, Chicago's experienced a 60-year low in violent crimes. There are requirements when you associate or you want to be cozy with MAGA, and one of them is that you malign your people and stick by it. The other is that you explain how you were raised by black people. You have to explain that. And the other is you explain their conduct and or behavior. Whether it's Jerry Jones being surrounded, being a part of the mob that, you know, were angry when their schools were getting integrated. Whether it's Donald Trump and explain how black people are like him, our kinship with him because of criminals, and because we know what it's like for law enforcement to go after.

to take those complaints and say, look, these people are treating me unfairly. That is definitely giving me, I'm telling massa vibes. I think to say that someone who's accomplished the things he has, it would make any person proud. I am proud of what you have been able to accomplish. It is the things you have done outside of that endeavor, outside of the things that you professionally paid to do, the things you volunteer to do, the things you say socially that have hurt people, and not only just hurt people, but have caused some people to get threats because of it. If your peers give you their assessment, if your peers review you, if your peers are telling you what they think, if your peers are critiquing you, it is not political. If your peers are doing all of those things, it is not an attack. If your peers are telling you what they think, the people that have done what you do, that have had your experience, that have endeavored in the same place as you have, it is different. It should carry more weight. If people that do what you do are telling you what you've done and giving you your critique and assessing what you've done, it is not political. It's a report card. That's a little note from the GED section. We got What's Trending coming up next on the D.L. Hughley Show, right after Method Man and Mary J. Blige. It's the D.L. Hughley Show.

0: 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Jasmine, tell these good people what's trending.
1: Well, our favorite children's entertainer is trending again. That's Miss Rachel. She has posted to Instagram, something that Ta-Nehisi Coates posted about reparations and basically in agreement with him. And then she went a step further and posted an excerpt from that references slavery, Jim Crow, segregation, racist housing. And also she encouraged sharing black owned businesses in her comments. Like, she is going at it. Now, her following has mixed reviews about that. Some are for it, some are against it. And she's still sticking to the same slogan of, look,
0: let me tell you,
1: if
0: something,
1: I lose some, I don't care.
0: Miss Cleo ain't got nothing on Miss Rachel.
1: Not at
0: tell
1: all.
0: You something. I'll trade Miss Rachel for Stephen A. right now.
1: I will take her. Let me tell you something. I will take her quick, fast, and in a hurry.
0: Let me tell you something. White people talking about reparations and reading kids stories. Let me tell you something, man.
1: I mean, it's pretty ballsy, you know what I mean? And not being concerned about what you could and what you couldn't lose. I mean, that's called putting it all on the line.
0: That is when you believe that your art and your amplification can be in alignment with each other. Your art and your amplification, if they're in line with each other, what do you really fear? It is all these people that tell me how much they love God and talk about how no weapon formed against me will profit, but you always worried about what weapon formed against you. That's insane.
1: It is insane.
0: Tell me how much. This woman right here is a white woman talking about reparations and she ain't married to an NBA player. That's crazy.
2: Come on now.
1: You know what?
3: Don't have no curly headed kids or none
0: man,
3: of that.
0: Come on.
1: None of that.
0: She ain't got a baby Barack Obama, nothing. Come on, man.
1: Nothing.
2: That's aberration right there.
0: You know, when white people still like white people but can say stuff for black people, that's dope.
3: Yep.
1: Yeah. You're right about that.
0: I can see you, Gary, on and you go, you got, I can see that. You owe us, right? When you go home to a white mate and you still mess with I got you. Send Miss Rachel my certified recipe for fried bologna sandwiches. Send it right now, Janice. Send it out.
1: You know what? That's enough. That's what's trending. All
0: right. What have you learned is coming up next on the D.O. Hughley Show.
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0: And a harpoon, please. And somebody to come disconnect the smoke alarm.
3: Don't forget the left-handed monkey wrench.
0: Can I have some click clacks? Some Benadryl and two flesh-colored Band-Aids. If I could just get that, that would be all
1: that's
0: I needed.
1: That's a Mercurochrome.
2: Monkey blood.
0: And please, somebody bring somebody here to disconnect this smoke alarm. I can't have it.
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6: That, of course, is going to do it for us, ladies and gentlemen. 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If you're going to be in Memphis, Tennessee, I'm going to be at the Cannon Performing Arts Center in Memphis, Tennessee on August 22nd. So come check me out August 22nd, 8 o'clock. Memphis is the Cannon Performing Arts Center. Jasmine Sanders, what did you learn today?
1: I want to say shout out to Kathy Hughes. I love the fact that she got the key to the city. Do you have a key to a city?
6: No. I don't even
1: have
6: a key to
1: my house. Keys? No, no keys. No keys for you. Well,
7: a key
1: shout out. Congratulations.
6: I don't have a key to our studio. I just make people let me in.
7: Wow.
1: She's been such a trailblazer, especially for black women, certainly in this field, and really kind of knocked some doors down and was the first in many things. And so I'm just so proud of her. I'm always inspired by her and continued success.
7: You're here.
6: I like it. I like it. Skip my man Cheatham. What'd you learn today, baby boy?
7: Man, you remember Jesse Williams? He was really probably, you know, from Grey's Anatomy and did a lot of that activism and everything. Yeah. You know, he got
6: White Walker looking dude.
7: Yeah. Well, he got a new wife, and speaking of White Walker, and then she's pregnant. So, good for him.
6: I don't know how that.
7: It just seemed like he was such an advocate on, you know, black and civil rights and everything. It's always interesting. Then you choose a white partner. That damn, nothing wrong with it. It's just interesting.
8: He's open minded.
7: I ain't saying nothing wrong. It's just interesting.
6: Hey man, if it wasn't people like him, we wouldn't have people like you. Come on, baby.
1: Oh, wow.
7: Hey man, tell us what's coming up tomorrow, man.
6: Was coming up a lot.
1: Got him.
6: How dare you sit, you Mr. 40% over here going to come. What are you talking about? if that ain't the sweater calling the shirt beige, I don't know what it is. That's crazy. On the next deal, you
7: just
6: play Kyle
7: out in my
6: Uzi
7: mind the same way. It's played out differently in my mind. I don't know. The hell happened?
6: Tell you something.
8: You know you
6: with his sellout ass. All right, on the next deal, Hughley Show, Skip will find the other 10%. He's like, no, we got Kyle Hughley, a.k.a. Special K, is the latest hot record producer, and we're here his latest project on Short Bus Records. Plus, the militant man Jamal Kingsley returns to expose racism hidden in our everyday lives. And our One Voice Jeopardy. We don't want to miss that. It's the D.L. Hughley Show. We will definitely see you on the other side. Kyle, my favorite Short Bus operator. Pull that string. We got to go.
9: Toot, toot.
6: It's the D.L. Hughley Show. See you on the other side.

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Welcome inside Love and R&B with KG Smooth. Hump Day Wednesday. If your Hump Day Wednesday was a rough one, it's all right. You are in a safe space, in a great spot. We are just going to slide down the other side of this Hump Day hill and smooth out the Wednesday. So welcome inside Love and R&B.

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0: It's Love and R&B with KG Smooth. The One Voyage 2026 cruise. We got a barbecue beach party in Bimini that is going to feature Wyclef Jean. Yeah, we keep adding folks. Wyclef Jean is going to be joining us in Bimini for the barbecue beach party. And we are going to have barbecue by Mr. Tenderism. Well, now he says, you can call me Dr. Tenderism now. Congratulations going out to Mr. Tenderism. He has revealed that he graduated and earned an honorary doctorate in humanitarianism at the age of 70. He said, you can call me Dr. Tenderism now. 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
10: 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Today, dear God, we pray for improved spiritual vision. 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We seek to feel the God-given love embedded in all of us, even when others may be showing us meanness and disregard. We seek to possess heightened discernment so that we can recognize lies, deceptions, and falsehoods, even when they are dressed up in exciting and attractive packaging. We seek to be able to recognize when our assistance is needed, even when no word may have been spoken. And we ask you, dear God, to love and direct our steps, guide and protect our very existence during these times of change and uncertainty. Please, dear God, improve our spiritual vision. Amen and hallelujah.
11: Subject to credit approval and
12: down. Now you're sitting there with no car. 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It's in the shop. Why are you lying? 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Now you're trying to hurry up and find another car before anybody find out what really happened. But every time you go to a dealership, you get denied. Stop crying. I got an answer for you. All you gotta do is go to Planet Mitsubishi. I don't know if you know this, but they not checking credit. They have something called no credit check where they don't look, they don't see, they do it off a blind trust honor system. If you go there, they not gonna see your credit. They not gonna see that repo. They not gonna see that score. They've been doing it for a while. People been getting approved. All you gotta do is just go down there.

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0: You're listening to Love and R&B with KG Smooth. What's trending in R&B? Well, Tupac Shakur's family was leaving the Keefe D murder trial when gunfire was reported near the Las Vegas courthouse. Yeah, they're saying that a burst of gunfire was let outside of the Las Vegas courthouse after Tupac's brother and sister were leaving the courthouse for lunch. Tupac's sister was thanking reporters for being there, and then gunshots rang out. That is crazy, but according to police, from what they know, no one was critically injured, at least at the moment. And this is just, that's just wild. Also trending in R&B, Ray J reveals that he was homeless and living in his car until a friend of his that owned an apartment building let him stay there.
1: He's got an apartment. My homies own the building, but they just gave me an apartment to live in because I've been living in the car.
2: Have you really?
1: Yeah.
2: Why?
1: It was comfortable.
2: Was it the Maybach?
1: It was.
0: That's crazy work. Man, Ray J, glad that you are now housed and not living out of your Maybach. And finally, trending in R&B, Chaka Khan is set to encore a color.

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0: 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It's not a rule. It's a love language. Your partner shouldn't guess where you are. They shouldn't wonder what you're doing. Updating them is not control. It's love. It says, you matter. I want you to know. So update your partner. And stay with me. The vibes continue next hour. 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
17: Do you know what dark times is? 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What you gonna do? I'm talking to you. Answer the question.